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The Bloomin' Iris Bouncing Bee, Thursdays 10 to noon with Shirley George. Want to hear something great? 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This program explores local history and its connections to world events in human and natural history in a folksy, fun, and informative format. We have some amazing history right here on the Divide that has affected or has been affected by world events since 1543. And Guy brings it to life with surprising interconnections in our modern-day science to put it into perspective. 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And let's get back to some music.

cartoon. And then there may be teardrops to shed, but if there's moonlight and music and love and romance, let's face the music.

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And then there may be teardrops to shed, but if there's moonlight and music and love and romance, let's face the music and dance.

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I prayed they'd never end and filed for tax exemption. I heard a knocking at my door. Was a lawyer for the Lord saying, don't do this no more.

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And we will see you next week on the radio. Bye.

Thank you so much for joining us today. This is Differing Waves right here on KFOK LPFM in Georgetown. If you haven't figured it out, today is our Hawaiian Day. Let's see, we have lots of helpers in the studio today, people who work behind the scenes to make sure that we have the opportunity to play music that we love up here on the Divide. One person is Vanjie. She takes care of all our finances and more. She's amazingly smart, detail-oriented, and great with numbers. And she has a heart of service, and we just thank her so much for that. Also, Rebecca was in here getting ready for Day on the Divide. It's our big fundraiser for the year, and I have lots of information about that for you right now. All right, this year, Day on the Divide will be held August 2nd, 2026, starting at 11:30 a.m. and going until 7:30 p.m. at the Garden Valley Park. As always, we'll have food, merchandise, and a giveaway. The kids are free, and adults, we ask for a $20 donation. Now, this is quite a fun day, and so if you would like to come and support free speech, public radio, and have a fantastic time, put it in your calendar and come and join us August 2nd, 2026. Some bands that will be there is Island of Black and White, Big Wave Machine, The Golden Cadillacs, and the Howlin' Allen Band. We just finished up a meeting about it, and we have great things planned. So please come and join us on August 2nd at Garden Valley Park. And let's see. Oh, speaking of volunteers, as I said, Rebecca was in here. She's getting going on some of the behind-the-scenes things. But her husband also supports KFOK, and this is a little bit from him about her. Michael Murphy underwrites on KFOK Community Radio so that his wife Rebecca has some place to go every other Tuesday and Saturday. He invites you to tune in for Reba's Reggae and Blues the first, third, and fifth Tuesdays from noon to two. There we go. And Reba's Mostly Blues from, it's the first and third Saturdays from noon to two. Oh, good. Everything's from noon to two for her now. And along those lines, again, this is Differing Waves, and we are on every Sunday from noon to 2 p.m. Thank you so much for joining us. And we are featuring a lovely day of island life, Hawaiian and other different island music for you and your relaxation on this beautiful June Sunday. And with that, we're going to get back to the music. Thank you so much.

Well, welcome back. Thank you so much for joining us today. This is Differing Waves right here on KFOK LPFM in Georgetown, 95.1 on your FM dial. That last Don Ho song was for my favorite cousin, Lori, in Orange County. All right, and I say that with a grin on my face, and you all know why. Thanks so much for calling in.

The views and opinions expressed in this program are those of the speaker and do not necessarily represent those of KFOK, LPFM, its management, staff, or underwriters. Also, KFOK is licensed to the American River Folk Society, and here's a little information about them. The American River Folk Society is a nonprofit organization dedicated to supporting and promoting the education and presentation of contemporary to traditional and multicultural folk music, folklore, and folk dance in the Sierra foothills around the Georgetown Divide. As the owner of the KFOK community radio license, the American River Folk Society believes that operating a community radio station helps further these goals and is essential for a sustainable community.

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Your 2-watt flamethrower, streaming the canyons, rocking its shores. It's Pin. I host Druid Nation every Monday from noon o'clock to 2 p.m. Pacific. We've got Memphis Soul Part 2 percolating this week. I want to thank our underwriters here at Community Radio, nonprofit, all volunteer, the Pink Pussy Hats, sister, grandmother, auntie, babe, goddess, mom, patriot, celebrate. The Pussy Hat is a symbol of support and solidarity for women's rights. What was it, 144 years when women got the right to vote in this nation? Good job, ladies. I wonder if the nation would be different if they had the right to vote from the beginning. A lot of guys think we'd all be in chains by now, but I don't know if that's true. I want to thank Positive Vibes on the Divide, Sports KFOK Community Radio, and all the broadcasters who bring their very chosen personalities to the little station that could and does. Sweet D and Rasta Jeffrey invite you to tune in Sundays from 4 to 6 p.m. Thank you, Positive Vibes on the Divide. It's a very inspiring show. I dig that show. It's on my list, my listening list. The Windfall, advertise the Windfall as a strategy to reach consumers in El Dorado County and beyond. Local content, local commerce, local community. The Windfall also publishes campaigns with the live broadcast schedule. For more info, they can be reached at 530-621-1698. Let's keep proceeding. We're in the mid-60s, I think, about now, with this Memphis Soul, Templin'

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Streaming the Canyons, rocking its shorts from Georgetown, California. 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Your 2-watt flamethrower. This is Ping. I host Druid Nation. 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June 29th, year 2026. 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Hey, Day on the Divide, KFOK's summer concert, August 2nd. That's a Saturday, 11:30 a.m. to 7:30 p.m. in Garden Valley Park. Thank you, Georgetown Recreation District. Yes, GDRD, for letting us use the property. 11:30 to 7:30 p.m., food, merchandise, raffle, bar. Kids are free, adults, $20 donation. Featuring Island of Black and White, Big Wave Machine, the Gold Cadillacs, and Howling Allen Band. All right, let's get back to a little soulness. Yes, we've got another segment coming up.

do it. Yes, I am. I want to do it every day. And look here, darling. I want to give you

We're back. I'm closing down this here Druid Nation. This is Penn. I host every Monday from noon o'clock to 2 p.m. here at KFOK.org, 95.1 LPFM, community radio, nonprofit, all volunteer, streaming from Georgetown, California. We are the voice of the divide. I want to thank our underwriters for community radio, nonprofit, all volunteer. Pink Pussy Hats, Positive Vibes on the Divide, and The Windfall. Got KFOK Kids coming up from 3 to 5 p.m. KFOK Kids featuring Dylan and Zoe. Remember, KFOK is licensed to the American River Folk Society. This is Penn. Catch you next Monday in the Druid Nation.

0: All right. You are listening to the Georgetown Rocks on KFOK Community Radio here in Georgetown, California. 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
0: Little Ridge. Oh, now I'm even more confused. Thanks, Doug. We're going to move the vibes on forward to the 5 o'clock hour. And we're going to be playing some great local music from bands like Holler, Shark Belly, Face Down, Daphne Payne, Moxie Barker, Third Helping, Vices to Virtues, Gimmick of Spurns, until I can get some from his band, Chicken Fried Cats, Rockin' Souls, Neon Pickle, and more, Georgetown Boys included, and of course, Island of Black and White, because we're going to be talking about our Day on the Divide show coming up here pretty soon. Anyway, let's see here. Before we get this party started more, I guess, let's give a shout out to our underwriters. 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Love those guys. Solid Ground Brewing is such a great supporter of the local music scene. I think they sponsor about every event that's ever been had here at the Divide. And you can always find their handles at all the local pubs here. I think the Cabrew is probably their most popular. I'm taking a liking to... They have a Mexican hat. It's kind of like their take on Corona or Pacifica, probably more or less. Rampart. All right, for those that are into Amber. Shameless plugs, says Jan the beer guy. All right, you know, let's go ahead and start this hour off. I don't have my little intro CD, so we're just going to wing it. Let's see here. Oh, maybe I do. Let's see. Where is... Do-do-do-do-do-do. MP3A. Okay, not that one. Let's see. Okay, nope, not that one. All right, you know what? We're just going to go straight into the music. Ladies and gentlemen, we're starting off the 5 o'clock hour with some great rock and roll by Holler.
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0: Sexy time.
1: That was Holler, and we were just playing. Just playing Pendulum. I got the playlist mixed up on my end, and before that, Roland, and we're gonna have Shark Belly coming up here in a moment. Since we're just playing Holler, wanted to share that they have their CD release show. Oh, with Born and Raised, 0.0, and Beautiful Blood. I should have read the whole announcement before I went on air. I'll have to pull up some Born and Raised and 0.0. I have them. Matter of fact, I'll do that while we're talking here in a little bit. So Holler's finally releasing their debut CD. I'm super excited about them. As you guys know, I've been a huge fan of the band for quite a few years. And this is going to be at the Boardwalk Saturday, August 15th. Oh, I thought it was this weekend. I really should read better. I should also not rush and spend a little more time preparing for my shows. But, you know what? While we're here, let me grab some Born and Raised while we talk about. Let's see here. I'm going to make this quick. And, oh, where is, I know what I'm playing. There we are. We're going to feature some Jason here in a moment. And, 0.0. How did I code these guys in here? I know I've got them. Here we are. Oh, do I have anything I can actually play on the radio? Well, we're about to find out. Hopefully the FCC is not tuning in today. Kidding, guys. Kidding, guys. All right, and yeah, that is again a Holler CD release show, Saturday, August 15th at the Boardwalk in Orangevale, along with Born and Raised, another band that we love here, and 0.0, and Beautiful Blood. Haven't heard of them, so I always like getting introduced to new bands. No, new to me bands. Some of these bands have been around for quite some time. All right, and let's see here. You know what? We're just going to go ahead and dive right back into it. So I think on the live stream I announced that it was going to be Shark Belly, but I'm going to go ahead and squeeze in some 0.0 and Born and Raised, and we'll have Shark Belly. So if you want to hear all of these bands in their entirety, tune into www.kfok.org. We're going to be live from now till 8 p.m. And after that, 8 to 10, it is going to be X marks the spot. Greg Thompson's going to be holding down for the rest of the day. And if you were in here, if you're listening earlier to either the live stream or broadcast, you were just enjoying Little Ridge Radio with Doug's Mug from 2 to 5 p.m. So it's a great, great day for awesome music here in Georgetown. So much amazing talent. All right. So enough blah, blah, blahing from me. Let's get back to the music and Born and Raised. Which I think they have some. Oh. It would help if you could hear the music, huh? Oh, I didn't mean to go for blues. I was looking for a different song. I was going to try to stay with the rock. That's the thing about diverse bands like Born and Raised. They play a little of everything. Got some good ballads in there. This is Devil Song. We'll let it play out, and then we're going to play some 0.0, and then some Shark Belly. Face Down after that. Daphne Payne. I'm going to change that up to be a little bit more rock. Yeah, some Third Helping. Gimmickus Burns. And then we're going to switch over to some blues for the 6 o'clock hour. But for now, let's rock out. 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
2: Yeah!
3: Thank you! Yeah. All right, it's a song about a house.

All right, we got some Shark Belly rocking out. And we're playing them because... they are doing a show with somebody. This my printer was printing out invisible ink. I'm hoping I can find it before the song ends.

Well, I think we're going to figure it out before the end of the announcements here. And let's see here. It is 5:33, Thursday, July 9th, 2026. And... I don't know why I don't have this memorized, because we do it every half hour on the hour of every show. But since I don't have it memorized, at the half hour, KFOK provides public service announcements. 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Box 4238, Georgetown, California, 95634. Email it to announcements, that's plural, at kfok.org, or drop it off here at our studio on Main Street. As you know, many of our programs are rebroadcast, so the dates read may not be accurate. These will be accurate as of July 9th, 2026. Like, if there's a clock in the room, I have to look for the time. I don't know why. And just to start this half hour off, I'm wearing my Nuff t-shirt today for Matt. Matt Geely's had a... Actually, I don't know what happened, but apparently something, he won't be, he's out for medical for a little bit, collarbone, something. I knew all this like an hour ago, but unfortunately it looks like he won't be performing for the rest of the summer. Music scene's really gonna miss him, on that. And, so just sending some love and healing support to you, Matt. Can't wait to have you back on stage. And that's, Matt Geely's of, of course, Nuff, Funk Spilled Backwards, also Dirty Elvis, also One Dirty Buck, also any place that Matt Geely's can fit in and rock out, man. Really gonna miss you this summer. Let's see here, for those that are playing. Let's see here. Friday night, Stars, Stripes, and Summer Nights at the VFW Park. The next one is July 17th, so next week. Let's see here. 5 o'clock, Park and Bar open. 6 o'clock, Cornhole Tournament. Free movie at sunset. Bring a blanket and chair. Community Fire. And Pit Kid Zone. And let's see here. Looking... Gimmickus Burns, Love the Present. Friday, June... Oops, nope. July... Friday, July 17th, they'll be playing at the Deli Beach Hut in Auburn. Oh, yeah, this one didn't print out very well. Shades of Pink Floyd, the tribute band, performing Dark Side of the Moon and The Wall and more with a light show provided by Ravenwood Studios. Is going to be at Louie's, Friday, July 17th. I should throw some, Shades of Pink Floyd in the mix. Matter of fact, let me set that aside. And let's see here. Fox Sparrow Campground and Resort, upcountry from us. If you go down Main Street, that way you can crank it up. And let's see here. Yes, face down. We're going to be talking about you here in a moment. Let's... Thank you, Chris, by the way. Let's see here. July 10th through the 12th, that's this weekend. The Elusive Furs, Stargazer, and Boogian? Boogian? Troy, how do you... What? I should have asked this before I went on air. Elusive Furs, Stargazer, and Boogian. And then July... 23rd, Back to Basics, annual festival weekend. That's going to be a fun one. Troy, we're going to get together. We're going to talk about that before next week gets here, because I'm very, very curious about that. Love the Present will be playing July 31st through August 2nd that weekend. I can finally catch my boy's band, because I've been playing Gimmickus Burns, since I don't have Love the Present. Can't wait to see Jacob back on bass, man. I'm getting very excited about that. And August 8th is going to be the Georgetown Boys. Again, this is all at Fox Sparrow RV Resort and Campground and Foxy's Bar. And let's see here. Coloma Community Farmers Market.
Every second and fourth Tuesday from 5 p.m. till park close. Park entry is free, which is really nice because it's normally not down there at the Marshall Gold Discovery State Historic Park. The next one is July 14th. All right. And then what else do we have? Since we're playing music, let's get back to the music stuff. I had mentioned earlier, Holler, which we opened up our 5 o'clock show with, has their CD release show, at, the Boardwalk in Orangeville. Very excited about that. Great venue for, really loud music. I'll just put it like that. That stage is built to, for a much larger stadium. Born and Raised will be playing, as well as 0.0 and Beautiful Blood. Starts at 8 p.m. Holler originally formed in 2018. Oh man, I could talk about these guys forever. I remember going to their rehearsals back in the day. John Quesada, call him, Cackstar. He, phenomenal drummer. I've known him through several bands. He's like, hey, I want you to come check out a current project I'm working on. So I've been hooked ever since. So I'm very excited about that, as you can tell, because I can't stop talking about it. August 15th, guaranteed I'll be there. Let's see here. What else is going on, Shan? Of course, Day on the Divide, August 2nd, 2026. That is KFOK Day, where we're going to have, of course, headlining Island of Black and White. The Big Wave Machine, The Golden Cadillacs, shout out to Robbie Dean, their drummer, and the Howlin' Allen Band. This can be very exciting. 11:30 a.m. to 7:30 p.m., Garden Valley Park, across from the Red Rooster restaurant and bar. Let's see here. We got food, merchandise, raffle, bar. Kids are free. They're giving away free kids. Adults, a $20 donation. So if you donate $20, you get an adult. I don't know how that works. Yeah, great times. If you've seen any of the footage from the Georgetown Rocks or KFOK, through our social media during, Day on the Divide, it is flat out bonkers. And we got to meet some great bands. One of the bands we'll be playing today, Chicken Fried Cats, we, were introduced to at Day on the Divide a couple of years ago. Laswell's performed, there straight from their last show. They literally like wrapped up, packed up, hopped in the van and came straight to, and I think they're like maybe 5 minutes late, which was amazing timing. And then hit the stage. Scott Pemberton, O-Theory, like just amazing memories and amazing experiences, that we have, at these annual events. So come on down this year, August 2nd, 2026, and let's make some new memories. I'm looking forward to that. Let's see here. Band of Goats has cabin sessions 1 week from today, which is yesterday. So Band of Goats has some new music coming out. Very excited about that. And then I don't see the band name, but this is definitely... let's see here. Bilvis and the Hound Dogs. They have a show benefit, for Wayward Journey, August 1st, 2026. I'll have to look at them and get details. I saved the graphic, but it didn't have all the details, there. But Bilvis does a lot of great work, with the Hound Dogs. Very, very engaged in our community and lending support wherever they can, with some great music. And is there any better way to do that? And then Boca de Rio has a show July 11th at the Roostdollar Farm in Dixon, California. So if you're in the Central Valley and you like psychedelic samba, hard to describe, but we're going to play them. Matter of fact, I'll probably start the next set, with them. Amazing, very danceable, somewhat trippy music. I love me some, Boca de Rio, right? I got introduced to them at, Golden Road Gathering at the Keep Smiling stage, Keep Smiling, promotion stage. Thank you for that, Scott Holbrook. Man, he knows how to really pick some great music. I've met some amazing artists and amazing bands, there at that stage. And of course, we got to talk about the Green Room Social Club. Hi, Jen. And, let's see, right now or tonight,
Doug, not Josh, and the Red Dirt Sound System. So I imagine that's Red Dirt Ruckus related. Red Dirt Sound System. Doug, I got to ask you about that. Unfortunately, we can't be there because we're on air tonight. I wonder if I can shoot him a text message real quick and see if I can find out. I see it has Dirty Elvis scheduled, but we just found out about Matt, so don't think that's, we'll get an update on that. Again, sending some mad love out to Matt Geely's Heal Fast. Get back on stage. We need the love, man. Tomorrow night is Squid Saves the Planet. Tororo and Coco Vaughn, Dwight Anthony, and Stony Bones. Stony Bones. I'm a sucker for a good band name. Emo Indie Rock. And again, that's at the Green Room tomorrow, Friday. Saturday is the Somerset Music Festival number 13, a Sims Band production. And then Sunday, Word of Mouth Storytelling, Sex, Drugs, and Rock and Roll with host Amber Lucky Stan. I don't think it's a music performance. It sounds like it's spoken word or at least something along those lines. But hey, rock and roll's involved, so it's gonna be a Georgetown Rocks thing. And let's see here. Always crazy stuff going on at, the Green Room Social Club. Monday through Saturday, open in 7 p.m. Happy hour, $5 draft beers, well cocktail and house wine specials. You can find out a lot of details there by going to www.clubgreenroom.com. And let's see here. I don't know where Crockett, California is, but we're loosely somewhere near around the divide. It's John Raya's birthday bash, 21 and over. Doors open at 7, shows at 8. Cultural Warfare, so I'm definitely mentioning this. Acid Thrower, Angerhead, Hate Primer, and... yeah, can't read that. I'm sorry, guys. I love the metal scene, and I've learned to memorize the logos of the bands that I know. For the ones that I haven't yet, that is... And I'll just say, and more. So, Cultural Warfare, Acid Thrower, Angerhead, Hate Primer, and more, are playing, this Saturday. And that's at Toots Cavern in Crockett, California. High 50 Brewery, let's see. Oh, right now, tonight, Music Bingo starting at 6. Friday is Clerical Estate. Saturday is Bad Cat. Love that sound of the name, Bad Cat. And then Sunday is the Smokin' Violet.

0: Troy, if you're listening, we have to, I'm so curious about this, and I keep forgetting to mention it whenever I'm there in person. But last time I was there, it was like Neon Pickle, so it was very Neon Pickle night there. Back to basics. I'm very excited about that. I don't even know what it is, but I'm excited. It involves bass. Rosie's in Cool. Friday, July 10th, Johnny Lowe, 6 p.m. And then Thursday, July 16th, Zach Olmos is performing at 5 p.m. at Rosie's Community Farmers and Makers Market. It starts at 5. I can't make it because I got to come do the show. And then Vices and Virtues is playing Saturday, July 18th, 6 p.m. And then Sarah Lilly is performing at Rosie's Friday, July 24th. Troublemakers, shout out to Asia and David over there. Let's see here. The 9th is open night and bingo. Ooh, they do bingo and open mic. I wonder how that works. Open mic and bingo. Do they allow anybody to just come up and announce the bingo letters and numbers? I'm not sure how that works. Oh, hey, Rebecca. Crockett is closer to the Bay Area. Oh. but they're bands that have performed out here, so we're still, mentioning it. Oh, she's been to Toots. It's a good time. So, recommended by fellow broadcaster, Toots Tavern is a place for great music. Let's see here. Tomorrow, oh, the Jamokes are playing at Troublemakers, another band on my bucket list that I would love to catch, see if we can make that happen. And then, on the 11th Saturday is Red's Blues. And on the 12th, it's late for dinner. Are we expected to be late for the show for that? I'm not going to start that. I won't get blamed for that one. And then, let's see, Rockin' Souls is performing at Lori's birthday party. And that's at Liar's Bench in Placerville, Saturday, July 18th. Rockin' Souls, great band. We're going to be playing them here in a little bit. And then... Oh, I have some Love the Present music because I haven't listened to it yet, but it sounds like Jacob singing Fire on the Mountain. We'll check that out here in a moment. And then Third Helping is playing at Coloma Club out back on a rockin' Sunday summer afternoon. And that is Sunday, July 19th, 3 p.m. Southern rock. Gratuitous Southern rock. I will... those guys really know how to get down. Love that. Let's see here. What do we got? Oh, Divide Music Scene. Gaslight in Folsom has Dylan Vroom this Friday, 8 o'clock. Saturday is Dueling Pianos. Ooh. And Sunday, Bootleg Artist Showcase, 2 to 5 p.m. And, oh, wow, I went way over on our announcement time, but that tends to happen because there is so much great music going on around here. Saturday, July 11th. Oh, that's why I'm playing Shark Belly. I knew it was in here somewhere. So Saturday, July 11th from 1 p.m. to 8 p.m., it looks like it's all day music at the Green Room, and Shark Belly starting it off at 1:15, Backroads at 2:30, Unbridled at 4:15, and Sims Band at 6. So you know it's a great show, high energy, crazy, if you've got a band like Shark Belly starting everything off. That is a high bar to set. So again, that is this Saturday, July 11th from 1 to 8 p.m. So come out to the Green Room to party. And we should probably get back to music. Sorry, I didn't mean to take that long for the announcements. And I think, well, we just played Shark Belly a little earlier. We just played Shark Belly. So let's continue on with some Face Down.
1: Y'all, it's Chris Palomino with Face Down. 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
0: Woohoo! Yep.

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For everybody that knows Chuck Ouellette, he is one hell of a rocker. I call him the guru of guitar solos. But to hear him get down with some blues, man, I want more of that. Why? Just listen to this. Listen to Chuck go off on some blues.

0: Yeah, yeah, that's what I'm talking about. That, Chuck, Chris, Vic, everybody, more blues. More blues. I'm never going to say no to that. It's, especially with the diverse, line of blues that we have with, Matt Rainey. I was just talking to Matt Rainey the other day when he was playing at the Georgetown Hotel. Lance Laswell. We've got some great blues. I love to throw Face Down in the mix, and the way that, Chuck gets down. There's something just gratuitous about Chuck's style of playing in any genre. When he's got a guitar in his hand, it's that energy is the reason that I love rock and roll so much. So more of that, more of that. And more Face Down, because we're going to continue on. Oh, before I do, Face Down has shows. They're playing tomorrow, 9 to midnight at the San Juan Club. And wait. They have more. There's a show tomorrow, and I don't. Let's see here. Face Down. Oh, somewhere. Somebody's playing a copy of the live stream somewhere. I'm hearing a 30-minute delay echo. Face Down. Face Down has another show. Come on. Okay, I think I'm going to. Never mind. I'll have it after the next song. So we're going to go right back into some Face Down. And this time we're going to get a little more rocked out. More sound we're more familiar with these guys.
1: Really nice to be here. I can't tell you how much.

0: That, ladies and gentlemen, is Face Down. Georgetown's finest. And, matter of fact, I think Chris just had his birthday last week. Happy belated birthday. We got other birthdays, also, Dylan, Coyote Hill Band, had his birthday. We'll be playing some of them. It is 6:01 p.m. Thursday, July 9th, 2026. And you are listening to the Georgetown Rocks on Community Radio KFOK 95.1 on your FM dial, www.kfok, everywhere else in the universe with an internet connection. And I want to take a moment to share some love for our underwriters. And these are some of my favorite underwriters. 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Thank you, thank you, thank you. We wouldn't be able to have this kind of fun without you guys. And speaking of fun, I was just looking at our previous live stream, and it looks like it got a bit of a request. Rebecca wanted to hear more about this psychedelic samba, and by that she means Boca de Rio. And so we're going to start the 6 o'clock hour with these guys. They were a lot of fun. Met them through Lance Laswell at the Golden Road Gathering, of course, at the Keep Smiling promotion stage. We're all great. Music just tends to foment there. And so, ladies and gentlemen, here is Boca de Rio.
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1: We got some special guests coming up. We got some artists at large, and we got some, I think we do. Hattie Craven's going to come and join us, as is Lance Laswell, keeping the spirit of intercambio and changing, everybody exchanging musical experiences together. Yeah. We're bringing up Laswell, Lance Laswell, for this one as well. The wonderful guests in town. Y'all might recognize this song.
2: Yeah.

Boca de Rio, as they describe themselves as psychedelic samba. And, oops, pulled up the wrong thing. I was going to tell you where they have a show coming up. And please, you know what? We'll bring them back on until I find it. This Saturday, July 11th, Boca de Rio is playing at Roostaller Farms in Dixon. So if you're in the Central Valley and you dig this sound, which I know you do, you can catch Boca de Rio at Roostaller Farm in Dixon, the show from 7 to 10 p.m. Love these guys. And speaking of bands to love, we're going from one diehard favorite to another. And I don't even have to introduce them. You'll know them. And I'll have to find out where they're playing at. I'll have it by the end of the song.

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1: We are... Daphne Payne's going to be at the Green Room Social Club July 10th, 8 p.m. It is Christmas in July. Whoops, that is from last year. Thank you, Paige, for that. For those that don't know Paige, she is the patron saint of the Georgetown music scene. If anybody's ever on the dance floor, it's her. She has introduced me to so many bands and artists and all the connections that really fomented into making the Georgetown Rocks what it is today. Thank you, thank you, thank you, Paige. Also, a KFOK alumni. Let's get right back into Daphne Payne. Oops. Oh, okay. I'm going to edit that one a little bit better. I love the rolling bass in this one.

love me some Moxie Barker. And if you love them anywhere as much as I do, you can catch Moxie Barker at, oh, it's John's birthday show. I need better glasses. Sunday, August 16th, 12 to 4 at the Green Room Social Club. And again, that's Sunday, August 16th, noon to 4. It is John's birthday, Moxie Barker's birthday show. Happy birthday. We are all invited. Birthday show featuring artists of Moxie Barker and Prime D, with an open jam night. Oh, that'll be a lot of fun. All right. And of course, you can learn more about that at the Divide Music Scene as well as clubgreenroom.com. And, let's see. It's 6:32. So let's talk about what's going on. Let's see here. I just talked about, speaking of August, Holler CD release show, August 15th at the Boardroom featuring Born and Raised and 0.0 and Beautiful Blood. That is going to be a killer show. Now it starts at 8. That's going all night long. Lots of fun. Dan the Divide, August 2nd, 2026, 11:30 a.m. to 7:30 p.m. at the Garden Valley Park in Garden Valley, California, across the street from the Red Rooster restaurant. Food, merchandise, raffle, bar. Kids are free, adults with donation. Headlining, of course, Island of Black and White. And we've also got Big Wave Machine, the Golden Cadillacs, and the Howlin' Allen Band. Great day for KFOK. Great day for the music scene out here. Great day for Garden Valley. Come early, stay all day. Band of Goats has new music, Cabin Sessions EP, releasing next week, 1 week from yesterday. Check that out. And again, that's Band of Goats. And Bilvis and the Hound Dogs has a benefit for Wayward Journey, August 1st, 5 to 8 p.m. And, Boca de Rio has a show this Saturday, at the Rustaller Farm in Dixon from 7 to 10 p.m. Played a little bit of them earlier. And let's see here, Green Room Social Club. Tonight you got Doug, Not Josh, and the Red Dirt Sound System playing. And then tomorrow, Squid Saves the Planet, along with Tororo, Coco Vaughn, Dwight Anthony, and Stony Bones. It's emo indie rock night at the Green Room. And Saturday is the Somerset Music Festival number 13, a Sims Band production. And Sunday is word of mouth storytelling, Suggs, Sex, Drugs, and Rock and Roll with host Amber Lucky Stan. A lot of crazy stuff going on at the Green Room. And let's see here. Saturday, July 11, 2026 at Toots Tavern in Crockett, California. It's John Reyes's birthday bash, Cultural Warfare, Acid Thrower, Angerhead, Hate Primer, and more. I can't read the last bands. It's a 21 and over show. Doors at 7 p.m. Show starts at 8. Looks like lots of fun. And what else we got going on? Highway 50 Brewery has bingo tonight starting at 6, or started at 6. Tomorrow, Clerical Estate takes the stage at 5 p.m. Bad Cat, 4 p.m. Saturday, and the Smoking Violets Sunday, 2 p.m. All at Highway 50 Brewery in Camino. And let's see here. Oh, no. July 2026 at Troublemakers. What's going on this weekend? Open mic and bingo tonight. The Jamokes Band takes stage at tomorrow. And Saturday is Red's Blues. And Sunday is Late for Dinner. The Rockin' Souls is going to be playing for Lori's birthday at the Liar's Bench in Palatchaville, Saturday, July 18th. We'll be playing a bit of Rock and Souls a little later. And Third Helping is going to be at the Coloma Club Sunday, July 19th at 3 p.m. And Moody Cat is playing tomorrow. Where at? Music on the Beach. I need new glasses.
Kings Beach State Recreation Area. Sorry about that, Moody Cat. I need new glasses. I couldn't read the little fine printy stuff. And then Face Down has a show tomorrow at the San Juan Club. Hey, Steve, favorite bartender. And again, that's a San Juan Club in Sacramento, 9 to midnight. And, oh, the Oddities will be playing at Bubbles on Main. I don't know what Bubbles is. Is that a place? Daphne Payne is playing Friday, July 31st at the Opera House Saloon in Roseville. Doors open at 8 p.m. Play a little bit of Daphne Payne earlier. I talked about Third Helping. Vices of Virtues is playing at the VFW Park Sunday. This Sunday. So, the 12th. And again, that's the VFW Park. I don't see the time. Oh, it's probably on the other flyer. Okay, kind of went through all that already. So that's a lot of stuff going on. But also, because it's probably a little back further than on the Divide Music Scene. So Shades of Pink Floyd, tribute band, is playing Friday, July 17th at Louis in Sacramento. Love the Present is playing Friday, July 17th at the Deli Beach Hut Deli. Beach Hut Deli in Auburn. And, oh, you know what? Didn't mention it last half hour. Can't forget it. People's Mountain Market. Every Saturday morning from 9 a.m. to noon, rain or shine. And this Saturday's lineup is the O'Connell Street Band. So if you dug John O'Connell and the music that we've featured with them before, or if you caught them at the Green Room, or you just love some really good Irish, traditional Irish pub music, these are the guys to catch. So this Saturday, July 11th, the O'Connell Street Band. A lot of fun. And then, let's see here. Day on the Divide. Yep. A lot. Let's get back right back into the music. You are listening to the Georgetown Rocks on Community Radio, KFOK. And what do we have next? Oh. Speaking of, let's dive into some Third Helping. Southern Rock, get ready to jam. Get out of your seats. On the dance floor. Shake that thing.

Thank you.

one more for you. Thank you guys so much for hanging out with us, coming out to this kind of thing here at Rudy's Place. Always a pleasure being here. Love Rudy. Been his friend for a long time. It's always a pleasure to be here at this wonderful place. Big thanks to Will for putting this on, and everybody else in Warner Bros. All the other great bands that are going to be here tonight. We've got codes and CDs. We'll bring them in just a minute. Stick around. There's lots of really good music left today.

0: Thank you so much. Congratulations to the very piece. You guys have a wonderful family.
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0: yeah, that was some. Actually, that was One Dirty Buck. I tend to think of that song as a Dirty Elvis song. I've heard Matt Gillies perform that a few times as a solo act. Love that song, the way it carries. Nice having a little mandolin touch to that. Shout out to Matt Gillies. He's going to be out of the music season this year. A little sad about that. I'm wearing my Nuff shirt to show some love. Wanted to play some Dirty Elvis. And, sending my healing vibes your way, Matt. It's been a roller coaster. Let's see here. Ew, it's 7:05, Thursday, July 9th, 2026. 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We can't have as much fun without your support. So thank you, thank you, thank you. We just played some One Dirty Buck in honor of Dirty Elvis and Matt Gillies. And we're going to start the 7 o'clock hour with a birthday boy. Dylan from Coyote Hill Band just had his birthday the other day, and I feel like somebody had a birthday also in the band last week, and I can't find it fast enough. So happy birthday, Coyote Hill Band, in short. So we're going to play a little Coyote Hill Band, then we're going to throw in some Red Dirt Ruckus, some Chicken Fried Cats, Rockin' Souls, some Neon Pickle, of course some Georgetown Boys, and headliners for Day on the Divide, Island of Black and White, and we're going to try to squeeze in some Shades of Pink Floyd. All these bands have upcoming shows, and we just wanted to showcase and show some love for their music and let you know where you can catch them. So we'll start off with the birthday band, Coyote Hill Band. Oops. Let's try that again. Coyote Hill Band.
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3: We are the Coyote Hill Band. We're now 100% Divide. Andrea just moved to the Divide. Give her a big hand. Welcome to the clan.
4: It didn't take too much convincing, just these lovely fellas.
3: Uh-huh. So, I guess you all saw through the week's slide I had from Sly and the Family Stone. We've been covering this song for a little while, so we thought we'd play it. Get it, Carl.

0: That's a shout out to the Ties of the Green Room Social Club, Jennifer and Jeff Ty. That was called Taiwan On.
1: 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Check it out. 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
1: This is the Rockin' Souls, and listen to the Georgetown Rocks.

0: actually, our next show is down the road at Troublemakers on the 31st of July. So we're taking, we group our shows so that our drummer can travel back and play with us. So we're playing that week. We're playing Friday the 31st at the Troublemakers. We're playing Saturday at The Place, which is a little Italian restaurant over in Placerville.
1: Yeah.
0: And they have a bar as part of it, so we're playing there. It's a cool spot. And the following weekend, I think the following Friday, we play at Highway 50, which is a staple of where we play. We've been playing there for years and years and years. So, anyway, speaking of playing, we got too caught up talking to the fine owners, Joey and Jana, of this establishment. And, yeah, I think we owe you guys some music, so let's get to it. Oh, yeah. This is an iconic song from the 80s, of course. I think all these are. This is one of my favorites. This, I think, is a little unexpected, given what you've heard so far.

0: The one and only Neon Pickle. Great, vibrant 80s band. It's hard to believe they were a three-piece band. This was at Fox Sparrow not too long ago, and they were talking about their upcoming schedule if you want to enjoy more great 80s sounds. I just realized, of course, they didn't announce the band name, so I figured I'd tune you guys in. Neon Pickle in a very funkified cover of a Prince song. I think they did more than justice with it. If you like this music and want to catch more of these guys, I'll repeat their announcement here, since I can figure out how. And that way you can catch Neon Pickle again. They got some shows coming up. I saw the Troublemakers one, but I'll let the guys tell you about it.
1: Actually, our next show is down the road at Troublemakers on the 31st of July. So we're we regroup our shows so that our drummer can travel back and play with us. So we're playing that week. We're playing Friday the 31st at the Troublemakers. We're playing Saturday at The Place, which is a little Italian restaurant over in Placerville. And they have a bar as part of it, so we're playing there. It's a cool spot. And the following weekend, I think the following Friday, we play at Highway 54, which is a staple of where we play. We've been playing there for years and years and years. So, anyway, speaking of playing, we got too caught up talking to the fine owners, Troy and Jana, of this establishment. And, I think we owe you guys some music, so let's get to it.
0: Whoops, got a little carried away there. We'll come back to the Georgetown boys in a minute. I hate to cut them off because, you know, I love these guys, especially this song, Lamson, man. Oh, man. It is 7:33. It's the half hour, and we're going to talk about who's playing where this weekend and in the upcoming times. Let's see what we've got here. We're just talking about Neon Pickle. I know they'll be at Troublemakers on the 31st. Speaking of Troublemakers, shout out to Asia. Let's see here. Today, they open mic and bingo. The Jim Oaks are playing tomorrow. Reds Blues playing Saturday and Late for Dinner on Sunday. Let's see here. And then, what else is going on? I was trying to stick with this weekend stuff, and we've got so much stuff going on in August. This Saturday, July 11th, Boca de Rio is going to be playing at the Risteller Farm in Dixon, California. If you like psychedelic samba, you're going to want to catch those guys. Green Room Social Club. Right now, tonight, it's Doug, not Josh, and the Red Dirt Sound System. Reggae ska and rock steady. Tomorrow at the Green Room in Placerville, Squid Saves the Planet, along with Tororo, Coco Vaughn, Dwight Anthony, and Stony Bones. Saturday is the Somerset Music Festival, number 13. It's a Sims Band production. And Sunday is Word of Mouth Storytelling, Sex, Drugs, and Rock and Roll with host Amber Lucky Stan. Again, all this at the Green Room Social Club on Main Street in Placerville. What else we got? Highway 50 Brewery. Tonight is Music Bingo. Friday, tomorrow, Clerical State, 5 p.m. Saturday, Bad Cat takes the stage at 4 p.m. And Sunday is the Smoke and Violets at 2 p.m. Again, Highway 50 Brewery in Camino. And let's see here. Rosie's in Cool. Johnny Lowe takes the stage tomorrow, 6 p.m. And, I got Troublemakers here twice. And then, is that all this? There's more going on this weekend. Hey, who's playing at the Georgetown Hotel this weekend? I don't have that on my screen. Is there anything going on over there? Somebody please let me know. Gaslight in Folsom, Dylan Vroom is playing tomorrow. 8 to 11 p.m., Dueling Pianos, make sure I say that right, Dueling Pianos, Saturday, July 11th, 8 to 11 p.m., and then Sunday, July 12th from 2 to 5 is the Bootleg Artist Showcase. And Saturday, July 11th at the Green Room, there's a live rock. I didn't make the connection. So going back to the Green Room, Shark Belly's taking the stage at 1:15, Backroads at 2:30, Unbridled at 4:15, and Sims Band, playing at 6 p.m. Again, Green Room Social Club in Placerville. And then Beyond the Weekend, of course, I just got to throw it out there, a Holler CD release show with Born and Raised, 0.0, and Beautiful Blood. Again, August 15th at the Boardwalk in Orangevale. Starts at 8 p.m. Huge. I'm so excited for that. And I was going to... Day on the Divide is August 2nd. 11:30 a.m. to 7:30 p.m. an all-day music experience. Food, merchandise, raffle, bar. Kids are free. Adults are asking for a donation. Headlining, Island of Black and White. Also with Big Wave Machine, the Golden Cadillacs, and the Howlin' Allen Band. And can't forget this Saturday, People's Mountain Market, speaking of Garden Valley Park. This Saturday is going to be the O'Connell Street Band. So if you like traditional Irish pub music, great time to check that out while you're shopping with local farmers and growers and artisans and craftsmen and lions and tigers and bears. It's a great, great Saturday morning. Love hanging out, over there. And let's see here. You know what? I'm going to try to keep it short so we can play more music, as we only got a little more than 20 minutes left. So let's go back to our music here on the Georgetown Rocks. Thank you for tuning in to Community Radio, KFOK, 95.1 on your FM dial here in Georgetown, www.kfok.org, everywhere else in the universe with an internet connection. This is the Georgetown Rocks. We got nothing but the greatest, awesomest local live music. And we're jumping right in with the Georgetown Boys. Oh, wait. Hold on there. No.
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0: Happy birthday, Gerald. It was yesterday. Happy birthday, Gerald.

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2: 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There you go. Ready? I need.

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1: 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Thank you very much.

0: Beavis and the Hound Dogs. Of course, you'll love them. And, oops, I didn't have it up fast enough. They have a benefit for the Wayward Journey, August 1st, 2026, 5 to 8 p.m. Check that out on the Divide Music Inc. Facebook group. And speaking of which, this one slipped past the cracks, and I'm so sorry for this, but the Double Shots are playing at the Coloma Club this Sunday, July 12th, from 3 to 6 p.m., the first time playing at the Coloma Club. So the Double Shots, Coloma Club, 3 to 6 p.m., and here's why. This is them at the Georgetown Hotel and Saloon a little while ago. Love these guys. And they're at the Club Car in Auburn on Wednesdays, 6 p.m.
1: 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Long Beach, California.

0: the Double Shots. And again, you can catch them at the Coloma Club this Sunday, July 12th from 3 to 6 p.m. You've been listening to the Georgetown Rocks on Community Radio, KFOK. I'm your host, Chanzilla, getting ready to sign off, but don't go anywhere because you're about to enjoy some great L.A. vibes from X Marks the Spot. Greg's bringing it to you in just a minute.
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We're licensed through the American River Folk Society. We just started off on a high note there, the drinking thing. Oh, Gary Stewart, poor guy, from 1974. It was a pleasure to come in today and hear Fat on the on our computer music, so yahoo. I would like to thank my underwriter for hour number 1 of 3. I will be with you here until noon, and that's a big shout-out and thank you to Paula Margretta Doms, longtime Divide community members and founding members of KFOK Community Radio, are proud to underwrite programming on the Voice of the Divide and say thank you for great, unique shows that you won't hear anywhere else. Thanks, Paula Margretta, for your support. And what else? If you want to call me here, 530-333-4300. Pardon me. I'm going to sail through some more Fat drinking songs and some really funny stuff. This is it's great music. I love the Fat. And then you're going to hear from IC Hawks in LA. They'll be at the Sophia tonight in Sacramento, tonight being Friday, December 10th. And showtime's at 7 if you want to go. You can hitch a ride with me and Gary. We're going down there. So the Hawks, off of one of their older CDs. But right now, because I can, let's hear from Emmylou Harris. Here's a little song written by Delbert McClinton. Thanks for coming with me on Fathead Radio on KFOK, LPFM, Georgetown, 95.1 FM, KFOK.org.

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I'm going to do my announcements a little bit early because I've got two kind of long songs lined up. They both tell stories. Brian Burns and Slade Cleaves. It'll be good, so don't touch that dial. You just heard My Head Hurts, My Feet Stink, and I Don't Love Jesus. Jimmy Buffett, who hasn't had a day like that? Loudon Wainwright. He too had a day like that. Wine with dinner. Drinks before dinner, after dinner drinks. Ouch. And my Marchman, Houston Marchman fix for the day off of his CD, Leaving Dallas. You had Caleb and Ray Dawn. Wow, another good story. And I See Hawks in LA live tonight at the Sophia in Sacramento off of their album, California Country. Pardon me, you heard Motorcycle Mama. And we started with Emmylou Harris, Two More Bottles of Wine. So here we are at the half hour. We're going to have to take the slot, nickel slot out of the door thing because we had a break-in attempt. Those of us with skinny arms, we can reach in through the slot and open the doors. And I guess that's what happened. Why would you want to break in here? Seriously? Leave off some 8-track tapes, maybe? So here we are, the half hour. KFOK provides public service announcements. To get your meeting or event announced on air, please visit our website at kfok.org. Provide the information and mail it to P.O. Box 4238, Georgetown, CA. 95634, email it to announcement at KFOK, or to me, KathyRome at gmail.com. Oh yeah, somebody crossed it out. Or drop it off at our studio at 6290 Main Street, Georgetown. And please note that many of our programs are rebroadcast, so the dates read may not be accurate. Looks like we need some of Rebecca's whiteout for this. And today is Friday, January 10th. A fundraiser crab feed for Heartsong Ranch will be held on Saturday, tomorrow, January 11th, at the Cool Community Hall, 1701 Highway 193. Dinner includes Dungeness crab, bread, salad, and pasta. Doors at 6 with a no-host bar, and dinner is at 7. 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And if you should go to that little event, please tell Jim and Kathy that you heard about it on KFOK. Mother Goose on the Loose takes place on the first and third Fridays of the month at 9:30 a.m. at the Georgetown Library. 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Call 530-333-4724 for additional information. Here's the Fly Right Boys again in the background for you. 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Okay, get ready for some good stories. We're going to start with Brian Burns and then have some Slade Cleaves and then back to the Fat. So thanks for coming along with me on your community radio station, KFOK, LPFM, Georgetown, 95.1 FM, KFOK.org. Here's Brian.

Now the big rigs cross on Highway 6, just above the timber line. The quiet little creek that flows underneath never pays them any mind. But they say if you listen to the wind on a rainy night in December,

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1: I can see the music in the restroom. A sad song, it never did care whose heart it breaks.

Well, I consider my morning complete. 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Thanks for all the calls. It's busy in here today. I'm loving it. And that was, yes, as stated, Chuck Wagon and the Wheels, Red Hot Women and Ice Cold Beer. I remember when that came out. What year was that? Let me see. That was, oh my gosh, 1981. I remember riding my bike to work and singing that at the top of my lungs. Before that, you had A Good Woman Likes to Drink with the Boys. Good, good woman. NERPS, New Riders of the Purple Sage. You have some John Fogerty off of Blue Moon Swamp with Bad, Bad Boy. That was a good one. And a brand new Joe Robinson off of Undertones, Millennium Man. Lightning Bar Blues. Before that, Arlo Guthrie. I can still hear the music in the restroom. Jerry Lee Lewis. And then the good stories. Slade Cleaves off of Broke Down, Breakfast in Hell. And before that, Brian Burns, The Train Wreck of the Kiowa. I used to know how to say that. Kiowa Creek. And that's off of Heavy Weather. And I'd like to thank some underwriters. It's 10 o'clock straight up. Look at me go. Big shout out and thank you to Paul and Margaretta Doms, longtime Divide community members and founding members of KFOK Community Radio, are proud to underwrite programming on the Voice of the Divide and say thank you for great, unique shows that you won't hear anywhere else. Thanks, Paul and Margaretta, for your support and for their literal support. We'd like to thank GDPUD. KFOK receives underwriting support from the Georgetown Divide Public Utilities District. Serving the water needs of the Georgetown Divide, GDPUD is committed to the Divide community. For more information about their activities, they can be reached at 530-333-4356 or online at gd-pud.org. So I got a hold of this funny lady. One of your girlfriend was gone, Carla Olbrich, and she sent me four CDs, one of which, a little handwritten note, it says, "This is my most requested song. Don't play track one," and there's a reason. If I could copyright the F word. 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Here we go.

I don't know.

0: I've bought a computer. It cost £1,000, but every time I switch it on, it keeps on falling down. I used to think it was my friend, but now it drives me round the bend. You'd be surprised the time I spend reinstalling Windows. I switch it on. What is this? Something wrong with config sys? This isn't my idea of bliss, reinstalling Windows. I want to share my printers and I want to share my files. I want to share my anger because it drives me blooming wild. My songs, they say, can be sublime. I've conquered cadence, mastered rhyme. But nowadays I spend my time reinstalling Windows. Reinstall, oh what fun. It says it helps you get things done. Every day now, everyone's reinstalling Windows. Look again, it will say, all you do is plug and play. How do I spend every day reinstalling Windows? It can't find my printer and it can't locate my mouse. The other day it told me they're in another house. Still unplugged, still unplayed, I emailed God in search of aid. He's far too busy, I'm afraid, reinstalling Windows. Up at dawn for one more try. Does it work? Can pigs fly? How do I expect to die? Reinstalling Windows. I used to like a drink or three. No time now, don't call for me. I'm going to spend eternity reinstalling Windows.
1: It's enough to drive you to drink, ain't it?

Well, I think that the yodeling pickle has put a curse on the Flyrite boys. They are not playing as we speak. So, wait a minute. Let me try this. Oh, my goodness. They have bit the dust. Okay. I have not bitten the dust yet. This is Fathead Radio on KFOK, LPFM, Georgetown, 95.1 FM, KFOK.org. That was just too spooky. I'm always afraid the yodeling pickle's battery is going to die, but apparently he lives forever and takes out my bed music with him. You just heard I Ain't Waiting No More by Teddy Morgan and the Pistoles. Before that, Ry Cooter, Fool for a Cigarette. And What's Made Milwaukee Famous Has Made a Fool Out of Me, Jerry Lee Lewis. And the Des Lonedies off of their album, Hurry Home. One of These Lonesome Mornings. And we also had I Remember by Shelley King. Before that, No Beer in Heaven. Well, why go? Dillard and Hartford. And then Tom T. Hall told you about I Like Beer. What else do we have there? Oh, the funny stuff. Reinstalling windows off of Dr. Demento's basement tapes. Les Barker, he's described as an English fellow with a non-discernible hairstyle. I looked him up, and they're right. And we started with Live from Carla Olbrich. If I could copyright the F word. I wish I could play the other one on air, but I can't. So I will let you know that. It's weird with that bed music. At the half hour, KFOK provides public service announcements. 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And I'm trying to do two things at once. Perhaps you can tell. KFOK.org, yes. Submit the information, mail it to P.O. 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No, that's a flagpole. And as you know, many of our shows are rebroadcast, so the dates I'm about to read may or may not be accurate. I'm going to try these guys one more time. Hang on. Okay, that's more like it. I promise I won't yodel the pickle for you guys anymore. Jeez Louise. Chuck Brodsky returns to the Marshall Grange on Friday, January 10th. That's out today. Show starts at 7:30. 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The Folsom Lake and Rancho Cordova Kiwanis Clubs present their 17th annual Crab and Steak Feed on Friday, January 17th at the Folsom Community Center, 52 Natomas Street. Doors at 12:30 and the meal is served at 1:30. For tickets and more information, go to folsomlakekiwanis.org. And here's some more Grange stuff. The Marshall Grange and Drug Free Divide present its speakers series and potluck on the fourth Wednesday of each month. The potluck begins at 6:30 and the speakers at 7. The Marshall Grange is located at 4940 Marshall Road in Garden Valley. And here's one coming up tomorrow night. The South Shingle Springs Community Center presents its second Saturday night on January 11th with music by the B-Side Band and Scott Walshall. Doors open at 6 and the music begins at 7. This is a BYOB event. The address is 4440 South Shingle Road. Visit the center's Facebook page or website for details, and they are a proud underwriter of KFOK. So if you go there to see the B-Side Band, you'll probably see Runaway Heather, and please thank anyone at the door for continuing their underwriting. They just re-upped for a whole year. So if you're tuned in to Kathy's Cozy Corner last Sunday, you heard some great Divide. I like him so much, I brung him in again today. So I'm going to start off I'm halfway through the show, the next half of the show, or as Car Talk used to say, the third half. I miss those guys. With some great Divide. So thanks for coming along with me on your community-supported radio station, KFOK, LPFM, Georgetown. 95.1 on your FM dial, KFOK.org.

Brandon looking for Nevada. Granny's out looking for some marijuana. Granny won't smoke some, Granny won't smoke some, Granny won't smoke some marijuana. Granny won't smoke some, Granny won't smoke some, Granny won't smoke some marijuana. Here I am down on my knees. Get away, Granny, get away, please. And listen to the Beatles, ain't it much fun now that it's legal. Granny won't smoke some, Granny won't smoke some, Granny won't smoke some marijuana. Granny won't smoke some, Granny won't smoke some, Granny won't smoke some.

trusted the women, but Sheila, I don't trust you tonight.

And there's your Bobby Bear for the morning. 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You had your early morning tequila there, Tequila Sheila, Bobby Bear, one of my faves. Before that, Sheila Tequila, the Sir Douglas Quintet. And you had, I think I'll just sit here and drink, Merle Haggard. And what else do we have there? Oh, Bill Picard. I really like him off of The First 5 Years, and that was Hollow Spot. Before that, Melody by Bill Wyman and his Rhythm Kings. And Granny Won't You Smoke Some, Granny Won't You Smoke Some. That was John Hartford. Panama Red, New Riders of the Purple Sage. We started with Used to Be off of Break in the Storm by The Great Divide. And it's time to thank a couple of underwriters, starting with GDPUD. Big breath. KFOK receives underwriting support from the Georgetown Divide Public Utilities District, serving the water needs of the Georgetown Divide. GDPUD is committed to the Divide community. For more information about their activities, they can be reached at 530-333-4356 or online at gd-pud.org. And also, for their continuing support, we'd like to thank Shingle Springs Community Center, providing a venue for events. More information is available on their website at shinglespringscommunitycenter.org. Events that they host can be viewed on their website or Facebook page. And if you find yourself in there on their second Saturday night or Bunko night or whatever, please tell them you heard about it on KFOK. So I'm going to start hour number 3 of 3 with a twofer by the Hot Burrito Brothers. I mean the Flying Burrito Brothers of their Hot Burrito collection. If you'd like to give me a call here, the number is 530-333-4300, and this is KFOK LPFM Georgetown.

Yeah, think about it, darling. I love it. This microphone works. Everything's working. It's all good. Thanks for calling in, John Ball, and thank you for renewing your underwritership. I did mine. Rebecca did hers. So we've got money coming in because I think we might need some more new equipment. I'm not quite sure, but I don't do computers. I'm the Luddite or Luddite or whatever. So you just heard Jaded Lover by Ronald Clyde Crosby, also known as Jerry Jeff Walker. The Amazing Rhythm Aces before that, Third Rate Romance, the one that put him on the charts. He had a couple states, Leaving Tennessee off of West Texture's Robert Earl Keen Jr. That's when he was a junior. And Jerry House, he cracks me up off of his album Bull, Deep in Texas, 6 feet deep in Texas. Oof. Dixie Chicken by Little Feet before that. You had Your Place or Mine, Gary Stewart. And the Hot Burrito, or the Flying Burrito Brothers twofer off of Hot Burrito Brothers, an anthology. White Line Fever, and before that, Do You Know How It Feels? And it is time to let you know that at half hour, KFOK provides public service announcements. To get your meeting or event announced on air, please visit our website at kfok.org. Provide the information and mail it to P.O. 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Or drop it off at our studios. I'm not quite sure how we're going to do that now that we have welded shut the box. Slip it under the door, whatever. Tape it to a window. We'll get it. We'll get it, and I'll get it on the air for you. And please note that many of our programs are rebroadcast, so the dates read may not be accurate. Now the Flybright boys are back. I guess the yodeling pickle no longer scares them. The El Dorado County Democrats hosts its Platinum Speakers Series on Friday, January 17th, with Senator Mike McGuire as the speaker. Cocktails and hors d'oeuvres available. The time is 5:30 to 7:30 p.m. For tickets, location, and more information, call 916-312-3008. The 2020 Women's Civil Rights Rally in March takes place on Saturday, January 18th. Meet at 9 a.m. at Southside Park in Sacramento. The march leaves the park at 10:30, and the rally takes place at 11:45 at the state capitol. There's another one in Nevada City that day. It starts at noon at Robinson Plaza. So if you're interested in doing the march, I know Margaretta and I will be there. You can go look up marches and see where all they're going to be, where they're at. Here's some more Flyright Boys for you. Well, a handsome fellow and his cute little dog just drove by. Who might that be? On Wednesday, January 15th, Chadwick Stokes and the Pintos with Daniel Rodriguez will be on stage at the Sierra Nevada Brewery's Big Room. Visit the brewery's website for tickets and more information. And the Old Coloma Theater runs on volunteer power. If you have a skill such as grant writing, videography, sewing, being a concession worker, passing out show flyers, or acting, they put that last, contact them on their webpage at oldcolomatheater.org. And old has an E and theater is R-E. Okay, where did I leave off? Oh yeah, let's do some Kevin Deal. Haven't heard him in a little while. Followed by some old Rodney Crowell. Ooh, always a good, always good. Thanks for the calls. Thanks for coming along with me on Fathead Radio on your community-supported radio station, KFOK, LPFM, Georgetown, 95.1 FM, KFOK.org.

Dallas, and the sun's beating down. The end of August, those dog days come around. I was driving into work, and I'd stopped at Adelaide. I was listening to the country station,

me it was the perfect country and western song. I wrote him back a letter and I told him it was not the perfect country and western song because he hadn't said anything at all about mama or trains or trucks or prison or getting drunk. Well, he sat down and wrote another verse to the song and he sent it to me, and after reading it I realized that my friend had written the perfect country and western song, and I felt obliged to include it on this album. The last verse goes like this here. Well, I was drunk the day my mom got out of prison.

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Kathleen and I are swapping Saturdays so I can do the march, the Women's March, either in Nevada City. It's got a later start time, or Sacramento, but, you know, we're standing up for our rights, gosh darn it. 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And before Banderas, I had Fine Ortiz Blues, I Deserve to Be Kissed, R. Crumb and His Cheap Suit Serenaders, David Allen Coe, You Never Even Call Me By My Name. And who else do we have there? Oh, Rodney Crowell off of Keys to the Highway, going way, way back. Now That We're Alone, isn't that pretty? And we started with Kevin Deal off of his album Kiss on the Breeze with The Day the Blues Cried. And I would like to thank my underwriter for this hour for their support, helping to keep us on air, Shingle Springs Community Center, providing a venue for events. More information is available on their website at shinglespringscommunitycenter.org. Events that they host can be viewed on their website or Facebook page. So if you go in there for, again, Bunko or Second Saturday, and B-Side is playing this second Saturday. That would be tomorrow night. Tell them you heard about it on KFOK. Alrighty then. So until tomorrow, ta-ta, and here's some Fountains of Wayne. Stay tuned for Broads and Blues. Yay.

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Thank you so much for joining us today. This is Differing Waves right here on KFOK LPFM in Georgetown. If you haven't figured it out, today is our Hawaiian Day. Let's see, we have lots of helpers in the studio today, people who work behind the scenes to make sure that we have the opportunity to play music that we love up here on the Divide. One person is Vanjie. She takes care of all our finances and more. She's amazingly smart, detail-oriented, and great with numbers. And she has a heart of service. And we just thank her so much for that. Also, Rebecca was in here getting ready for Day on the Divide. It's our big fundraiser for the year. And I have lots of information about that for you right now. All right, this year, Day on the Divide will be held August 2nd, 2026, starting at 11:30 a.m. and going until 7:30 p.m. at the Garden Valley Park. As always, we'll have food, merchandise, and a giveaway. The kids are free, and adults, we ask for a $20 donation. Now, this is quite a fun day, and so if you would like to come and support free speech, public radio, and have a fantastic time, put it in your calendar and come and join us August 2nd, 2026. Some bands that will be there is Island of Black and White, Big Wave Machine, The Golden Cadillacs, and the Howlin' Allen Band. We just finished up a meeting about it, and we have great things planned. So please come and join us on August 2nd at Garden Valley Park. And let's see. Oh, speaking of volunteers, as I said, Rebecca was in here. She's getting going on some of the behind-the-scenes things. But her husband also supports KFOK, and this is a little bit from him about her. Michael Murphy underwrites on KFOK Community Radio so that his wife Rebecca has some place to go every other Tuesday and Saturday. He invites you to tune in for Reba's Reggae and Blues the first, third, and fifth Tuesdays from noon to two. There we go. And Reba's Mostly Blues it's the first and third Saturdays from noon to two. Oh, good. Everything's from noon to two for her now. And along those lines, again, this is Differing Waves, and we are on every Sunday from noon to 2 p.m. Thank you so much for joining us. And we are featuring a lovely day of island life, Hawaiian and other different island music for you and your relaxation on this beautiful June Sunday. And with that, we're going to get back to the music. Thank you so much.

Well, welcome back. Thank you so much for joining us today. This is Differing Waves right here on KFOK LPFM in Georgetown, 95.1 on your FM dial. That last Don Ho song was for my favorite cousin, Lori, in Orange County. All right. And I say that with a grin on my face. And you all know why. Thanks so much for calling in.

The views and opinions expressed in this program are those of the speaker and do not necessarily represent those of KFOK, LPFM, its management, staff, or underwriters. Also, KFOK is licensed to the American River Folk Society, and here's a little information about them. The American River Folk Society is a nonprofit organization dedicated to supporting and promoting the education and presentation of contemporary to traditional and multicultural folk music, folklore, and folk dance in the Sierra foothills around the Georgetown Divide. As the owner of the KFOK community radio license, the American River Folk Society believes that operating a community radio station helps further these goals and is essential for a sustainable community.

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KFOK receives underwriting support from the Georgetown Divide Public Utility District. 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

Well, welcome back, and thank you for joining us today. You are listening to Differing Waves, and we are celebrating island music, Hawaiian music, the ocean, things that God has created for us to love and enjoy and take good care of. If you hear some noise across the street, it looks like the fire department is going on a call, and we thank them for all they do to protect this community. And, oh, I see you. I see your thumbs up. Thanks. Woo! The paramedics over there gave us a thumbs up, so they heard. And we do love you so much. Okay, that last song is dedicated to my favorite male cousin down in Orange County right now. And again, I say that with a big grin on my face, and he knows why. That being said, I also would like to thank our underwriter for the last hour who has helped us bring the waves of music to the airwaves on Differing Waves, which is the name of this show. We are on every Sunday from noon to 2 p.m. Jollity Farm, an El Dorado County's licensed dairy, is located in Garden Valley, offering farmstead goat cheeses, goat milk soaps, and lotions. Farm Stand is open from 9 a.m. to 6 p.m. during the summer months and from 9 a.m. to 5 p.m. during the winter. More information is available at 530-444-0805 or 530-919-2594 or on their website at jollityfarm.net. And I'm going to spell Jollity for you so you can get it right. It is spelled J-O-L-L-I-T-Y. So their website is jollityfarm.net. Also, this is a good time for me to remind you that we have our big summer fundraiser. It's our only fundraiser of the year. Day on the Divide will be held August 2nd, 2026 this year from 11:30 a.m. to 7:30 p.m. at the Garden Valley Park. Food, merchandise, and giveaways will be available. There is a bar, and today we just had our meeting about the wonderful blackberry margaritas that are served every year. And we have people who are going to go out and pick blackberries in the next couple of weeks and then freeze them up. So Shirley, who's a broadcaster here, who is my favorite broadcaster, well, let me rephrase that. She has my favorite all-time show, and she knows it. Everybody knows it. I like it even better than mine. And there's a group of people who go out and pick blackberries on her property, and then she makes blackberry margaritas for the event. Adults, we ask a $20 donation, and children are free. There will also be a kids' cafe area where we'll be serving, I believe, in the past we have served all of these items, and I think this year will be the same. There will be popcorn, cotton candy, and ice cones. Bands! You're going to want to know the bands. Island of Black and White, of course. Big Wave Machine. The Golden Cadillacs and Howlin' Allen Band. I say this every year, for those of you who don't attend, I always hear back from people, oh no, we missed it, we heard it was so great, I wish that I had gone. So instead of wishing, come and support us. KFOK, right here. 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All right, I have some more Hawaiian music for you and island music. And then I'm going to play more ocean stuff in a little bit too. Not just Hawaiian island music.
just a couple songs here and there. And then, of course, I always throw in a gospel or two song for our Sunday show. That's what's coming up. Keep listening. Keep staying tuned in. Thank you so much for joining us today. It is June in the year of our Lord, 2026, and this is our Hawaiian show.

Aloha kakou. Welcome to Kauai Community Radio's Talk Story. Talk Story, Fala'au in Hawaiian, loosely translates as reminiscing and communicating. In this Talk Story, we had the pleasure of speaking with Mike Young. Mike Young was a Kanaka Maoli, born and raised in Hawaii. He was best known for his Nahoku Hanohano nominated song, Nani o Kauai. His musical style was a blend of many cultures. Several of his songs have become standards for fellow Hawaiian musicians. His love for his family inspired much of his music. He started performing at the age of 16, following in the tradition of his Hawaiian and Chinese grandparents. An avid surfer, Mike founded Wave Riders Against Drugs, and he spoke to many of Hawaii's schoolchildren advising on the dangers of drug use. In 2000, he received the Ola Pono Award for Community Service. Mike was a Honolulu police officer before deciding to pursue his musical career full-time. He advised young artists to pursue their dreams, remain grateful for their talent, and sing with passion, whether happy or sad. Mike believed that music is central to Hawaiian culture. His music lives on and expresses his personal spirit of aloha, love for the ocean and surfing, and his love for the islands of Hawaii. Sadly, Mike Young passed away in September of 2013. We are grateful for this opportunity to share this very special talk story with you.

The times are changing fast. Once first, now we are last. Still we must be strong.

Thank you so much for joining us today. This is Differing Waves. We're on every Sunday from noon to 2 p.m. I do want to thank my cousins. All of them are my favorite in their own way down in Orange County. Hello, Katie, if you're listening. I know you were out when Chris and Lori called with their funny voices, trying to disguise who they were, but I found them out. That was the best call of the day, and certainly

next Sunday as well. So you can listen to our rebroadcasts. Who knows what they might play? It'll be a mystery and will be fun. I'd like to thank our last underwriter who made this last hour of music come true, and our Hawaiian show of differing waves. Mr. Unmentionable says, I support it because I like it. A true man of few words. And even though he's supposed to be on the DL and no one's supposed to know who he is, I have seen him and he's quite a dapper man. I do have a few more minutes and a couple more songs. But as promised, I played some gospel and I was able to find some really nice Hawaiian Christian music, and that was great. So I wanted to make sure to play that for you as well. Again, this is Differing Waves. We're on every Sunday from noon to 2 p.m. right here on KFOK, LPFM in Georgetown, 95.1 on your FM dial, or streaming at kfok.org.

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another kids are free, and then there will be a kids, we're not calling it a kids zone this year, we're calling it something else, but popcorn, ices, cotton candy. 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But if you want to have a beautiful day out in the sun listening to great bands, Island of Black and White, Big Wave McCain, The Golden Cadillacs, and Howlin' Allen, come join us August 2nd at the Garden Valley Park for the Day on the Divide 2026.

0: This has been our June 28th in the year of our Lord, 2026, Differing Waves show. We featured Hawaiian and island music and a little bit of Hawaiian gospel as well today. 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Positive Vibes on the Divide will be in today. And there will be a rebroadcast of the Blooming Iris and Balancing Bee. And I told you earlier that
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There are a few wonderful apps out there that you can listen to any community radio station across the world. It's called TuneIn. Well, I didn't think this album had words, but let's listen. Always, always a one, dear. Oh.

All right. Well, I would like to thank Cool Village Pharmacy, the community drugstore serving the Divide for prescriptions and over-the-counter medications, vitamins, and a selection of unique gifts. They can be reached at 530-889-1427. They also have an expired medicine drop-off. Also, big thanks again to GDPUD. KFOK receives underwriting support from the Georgetown Divide Public Utility District, serving the water needs of the Georgetown Divide. GDPUD is committed to the community. For more information about GDPUD activities, they can be reached at 530-333-4356 or online at gd-pud.org. All right, it's a beautiful bluebird day on the 9th of July, 2026. Unless this is a rebroadcast, which you know it is sometimes. If the weather report is wrong or the events are wrong, then, you know, it might be a recording of a different live broadcast. So it's a beautiful day out there. I'm so happy to be here and share the music that I love. And that is the soundtrack of our lives. All right, let's get back to it. I want to thank you for joining me. And let's just dive in here at KFOK.

Big noise went right out again. That's all you're going to get. Big noise came rumbling when I tell, ooh, big noise went right out again. It's too darn hot. It's too darn hot. I like to sup with my baby tonight and fill the cup with my baby tonight. I'd like to sup with my baby tonight, fill the cup with my baby tonight, but I ain't up to my baby tonight, 'cause it's too darn

Well, this is the Sentimental Swingers. Maybe a different meaning in today's day and age, but before that, the Wailing Jennies with Wildflowers. Love that version. And Take Me Home, Country Roads. That was Olivia Newton-John. Yep, it's getting almost to that time where we're heading to Utah for the Independence Day of Utah, the 24th of July. Family reunion, so really excited. Just getting prepared. Before that, oh my goodness, Give Yourself to Love, shall we? Kate Wolf. Woke up singing that song today and just sat looking at our beautiful earth. Beautiful spot on this earth, and just tried to give in to that love. Highway Women before that with Highway Women. And Ojala with Pink Martini before that. Let's see, we also heard Too Darn Hot. That's Ella Fitzgerald. And Gotta Travel On, Harry Belafonte. We also heard Down by the Water by Abigail LaPelle. And Billy May started that last song with The Swing Era Plus One. And at the half hour, KFOK provides public service announcements. To get your meeting or event announced on air, please visit our website at kfok.org. There you can find the form and fill it out and either mail it to P.O. Box 4238, Georgetown, California, 95634. Or you can email it to announcements at kfok.org. Or just come on by and drop it off at the studio right here on Main Street between the firehouse and the library. As you know, many of our programs are rebroadcast and the dates read may not be accurate. So a few things going around at our lovely library Saturday, July 18th from 1 to 3 p.m. is a book signing, Tosh, a memoir, by our own very own author, Linda Thorpe. There's a suggested donation and the proceeds will go to the Georgetown Friends of the Library. And guess what? Refreshments will be served. So if you're hungry and like to read, get in there. I love supporting local artists. All right. And of course, I think you've been seeing the posters, the beautiful posters that we have around town for Day on the Divide. Coming up this August 2nd, 2026, it's going to be from 11:30 a.m. to 7:30 p.m. at the Garden Valley Park. There's going to be food, merchandise, bar, and kids are free. There's going to be the Island of Black and White, Big Wave Machine, and the Golden Cadillacs, and the Howlin' Allen Band. Sure to be an amazing party. And Marcos and Coloma presents Bear Fox July 31st. You can get there at 986 Lotus Road in Lotus. Check out their Facebook page for more details. We got a good day of live broadcasters. After my radio show comes Dylan and Stacy with a radio show. And I'm sure they're going to be telling tales of fish swimming across the country and their journeys. Then after that, we have, that's going to be from 12 to 2. 2 to 5, we have Little Ridge Radio with Doug's Mug. Then we have Georgetown Rocks with Chanzilla, 5 to 8. And X Marks the Spot from 8 to 10 with Greg Thompson. So it's a great day to leave your radio tuned in and turned up. All right, well, let's get back to it. I have a little of this and that I was listening to this morning, Harvesting My Bamboo. Do you know what to do with bamboo? I'm finding out. All right, thank you for being here and sharing your morning with me right here on KFOK.

Won't you tell him I said thanks for waiting for me? Tell my boy to help.

All right. Ah, wasn't that refreshing? Voice of the Wind, Trevor Green. Before that, Walking Each Other Home, that's Melita. Met her at the Northern California Women's Herbal Symposium, and I think that's one of her latest and greatest. She's a good one to follow. Pink Martini before that with Dream a Little Dream. And little Johnny Cash thrown in with Give My Love to Rose. And, the Big Bay Band, Leapfrog. I know I had more than that, though. Let's see, what else? What else? Wildflowers, the Waylon Jennings. Did that show up there? And Take Me Home Country Road. Oh, we already heard that one. Okay, well, you're listening to The Blooming Iris and the Bouncing Bee right here on KFOK LPFM Georgetown. We're live on the Divide at 95.1 FM and worldwide at KFOK.org. For making this last hour possible, I would like to thank GDPUD. KFOK receives underwriting support from the Georgetown Divide Public Utility District, serving the water needs of the Georgetown Divide. GDPUD is committed to the community. For more information about GDPUD activities, they can be reached at 530-333-4356 or online at gd-pud.org. Also, big thanks goes out to Cool Village Pharmacy, the community drugstore serving the Divide for prescriptions and over-the-counter medications, vitamins, and a selection of unique gifts. They can be reached at 530-889-1427. They also have an expired medicine drop-off. All right, for this upcoming hour, I would gratefully like to thank Dead Feet Sound, providing sound engineering for events throughout the area, including indoor and outdoor concerts, festivals, and large private parties. More information is available from Ken at 530-333-7652. And they're building their website. So let's jump back in. I have a jam-packed next hour. So I do need to tell you the views and opinions expressed in this program are those of the speaker. Do not necessarily represent those of KFOK, LPFM, its management, and staff, or its underwriters. All right, this is a little Rising Appalachia. I want to thank you for sharing the soundtrack of our lives right here. Okay.

Another wonderful Kate Wolf I've been singing. I want to sing that on the river with you, Maria, if you're listening. Printed it out for us. All right, this land is not our land, Utah Phillips. Something about his voice just makes me feel like I'm home. And we heard This Fire. Wasn't that amazing? Featuring Ma Muse. That was Alexandra Blakely. Little canal thrown in with All Things Change, because yes, they do. And let's see. Let me just see the timing on these. I believe this was, let's see, Mignon Halle with Dances with Soul. That's off of her Indigenous Influences. Cesaria Evora before that with Tacome Frio. Rising Appalachia started that last set with Stand Like an Oak. And you're listening to The Blooming Iris and the Bouncing Bee right here on KFOK LPFM Georgetown. Try to be here every Thursday from 10 to 12 if you miss it or want to tell your friends and family. You can catch a rebroadcast on Sundays from 2 to 4. That's going to be after the fabulous Deferring Waves with Sadie and before Positive Vibes on the Divide from 4 to 6. Let's see, we're at the half hour already. Oh, my goodness. At the half hour, KFOK provides public service announcements to get your meeting or event announced on air. 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Box 4238, Georgetown, California, 95634. 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Or drop it off at our studio right here on Main Street or between the firehouse and the library. Doors are open today. Many of you know our programs are rebroadcast, so if you're hearing a weird weather report or some weird events, well, guess what? That might be a rebroadcast. But a few real things that are going on, at least today, this isn't a rebroadcast. The 2026 Nevada County Fair will be held in August 12th to the 16th, 10 a.m. to 10:30 p.m. at the Nevada County Fairgrounds, located at 11228 McCourtney Road in Grass Valley. And catch Shades of Pink Floyd at Louie's Cocktail Lounge Friday, July 17th from 9 p.m. to 12. You can hear this mind-blowing tribute at Louie's Cocktail Lounge at 3030 Mather Field Road in Rancho Cordova. And burn permits are suspended as of June 15th, 2026. They have been doing some prescribed burns, and sometimes that can smell scary. And there's been some fires popping up, but we're getting a handle on it. Way to go, California firefighters. We love you. Thank you for keeping us safe. All right, let's get back to the last 24 minutes of The Blooming Iris and the Bouncing Bee. Thank you again for being here and sharing your morning. KFOK. Okay.

0: Well, I want to thank you for joining me for the Blooming Iris and the Bouncing Bee on this gorgeous day. I'd like to also thank Dead Feet Sound, providing sound engineering for events throughout the area, including indoor and outdoor concerts, festivals, and large private parties. More information is available from Ken at 530-333-7652. Stay tuned because Dylan and Stacy are in the side wings waiting to go on. I have one more Woody Guthrie album for you. So I want to, if I don't see you this weekend at the farmer's market or one of the fun events going on, then hopefully I'll see you next week on the radio.
1: Our wants, needs, backgrounds, faults, weaknesses, fears, dreams, hopes, our desires and passions and cravings.

All of these things and a million others drift across the hills of my mind while I think of all of us. And all these things are one, all mixed and blended like colors into a pattern, and like patterns into a big, big picture of life. All of our tangles and mix-ups are the only reason for living and working, going on. Our loves and kisses and passions and flights of mine, they give us the gas and the juice to keep going on and on. The world I've seen is alive and interesting, not because it's perfect and pretty and eternal, but because it needs my fixing. I need fixing. So does the land. And when I let my mind dwell on such truths, I seem to float up like a balloon, way, way up high somewhere. And the world and the work and the trouble and the people seem to be going as a bunch in such a good direction that my own little personal lead weights and drawbacks, miscues, mistakes, and floundering around fade away. Rubbed out like a big finger, rubbing out a wild pastel color.

And once again, you're tuned to KFOK LPFM Georgetown. My name is Greg. This is X Marks the Spot. Thank you for being here on this beautiful summer evening, 9 o'clock in the evening here in Georgetown, California. We are broadcasting live on this 9th day of July, 2026 AD. 80 degrees outside, still at 9 o'clock in the evening here. And twilight is starting to set in a bit. No stars yet. But the twilight is here and getting a little darker. No moon tonight to speak of. There will be a waning crescent for you lunophiles out there. If you're up at about 1 in the morning, you can see it come up over the eastern horizon. And it'll be hard to see it, but it'll float down below the western horizon tomorrow about 3 o'clock in the afternoon. And a big thank you to Mabel, Gladys, and Agatha, the ladies downstairs in the cafeteria. Agatha's famous tuna noodle surprise tonight with a tossed green salad, a fruit cup, and of course, Mabel's famous lemonade. So thank you, ladies. The lobby downstairs is always busy when the cafeteria is going, so anyway, they are closing up for the evening, getting everything cleaned up and ready for tomorrow. So again, thank you, ladies. And speaking of thanks, let's take a minute to give thanks to some of our underwriters, without whom the 8-watt flamethrower here that is KFOK would have a tough time. So anyway, first up, a big thank you goes out to the Marval Food Store for their financial support of KFOK. 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

And let's talk about what we've been listening to. We've been punking it up for the first hour here, as we always do. Well, almost always. There are exceptions to the rule, of course, as there always are. But generally speaking, we're punking it up the first hour, which we did today. All Southern California punk rock, but we did sneak a San Francisco band in there. We'll talk about that. But we started things off from East Los Angeles with The Stains off of their 1983 self-titled album from Slash Records. And that was Pretty Girls. The Avengers out of San Francisco, Penelope Houston and Company. That's a Danger House release from 1978. We Are the Ones. The Cramps from 1981 off of Psychedelic Jungle brought us Caveman. And Black Flag, Henry Rollins on lead vocals there from SST Records, 1981 Damaged, that was What I See. And The Adolescents, Word Attack, that's off of their Blue album, Lisa Fancher and Frontier Records from 1981. And The Weirdos brought us A Life of Crime, also a Lisa Fancher Frontier Record release. That's going way back, though, 1977. And that's off of The Weird World of The Weirdos. And then we heard from Agent Orange out of Orange County, Mr. Moto. I think the Bel Airs did that originally, the surf group from the early 60s, but Agent Orange redoing that in their own punk surf or surf punk style. And then also we heard El Dorado, also from Agent Orange, both those off of the iconic album Living in Darkness from Posh Boy Records, 1981. And then we finish things off with Sitting and Waiting, Fog City off of Sandpaper Dolls. And Bear Williams of Sitting and Waiting will be in the studio next week, July 16th. He will be commandeering the control board here, and we'll be hearing Bear Williams' playlist for 2 hours of great music that I am looking forward to. So, anyway, thanks for being here. And as we always do, we take a little bit of a left turn, kinder, gentler genre of music. And tonight, the programming committee has decided on some Los Angeles power pop. So settle in for another 60 minutes of great music. You're not going to hear too many other places, and I hope you're enjoying the music as much as I am. And I can't say it enough, whether you're right here in town, 95.1 FM, or somewhere out there on the World Wide Web at KFOK.org, we always appreciate you being here. Thank you.

All right, once again, you're tuned to KFOK LPFM Georgetown. My name is Greg. This is X Marks the Spot. Thank you again for being here on this 9th day of July, 2026, Anno Domini, 9:32 in the evening here in Georgetown. And a beautiful Georgetown evening it is. 77 degrees outside, still some people out and about on Main Street here. Of course, the watering holes on this warm, beautiful summer evening, doing a brisk business. Stars are starting to peek out, and again, we won't have a moon until about 1 in the morning, and even then, it'll just be a sliver of a moon tonight. Anyway, we'd like to keep everybody abreast of the issues and informed as to what's going on in these parts and beyond. So grab your dry erase board and your dry erase markers. Get your chisel and rune stick, a piece of clay and a stick, because here we go. First up, Marcos in Coloma presents Bear Fox. That'll be July 31st, and Marcos is located at 986 Lotus Road in downtown Lotus, and Marcos Cafe does have a Facebook page if you'd like more details. And you can catch Shades of Pink Floyd at Louis Cocktail Lounge. This will be next week, Friday, July 17th, from 9 until midnight. And you can hear this tribute band, Shades of Pink Floyd, at Louis Cocktail Lounge at 3030 Matherfield Road in Rancho Cordova. 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

And let's talk about what we've been listening to for the past half hour or so. Some power pop, mostly from the Los Angeles area. Snuck a couple in there. But we started things off with The 3 O'Clock, part of the Paisley Underground in Los Angeles, the post-punk era. And that's off of their album 16 Tambourines. That was Jet Fighter. We heard from Guster off of their album Ganging Up on the Sun. That was Satellite. Great song right there. We heard from the Pernice Brothers, Crestfallen, and that's off of their album Overcome by Happiness. And the Wonderments off of their first album, self-titled Wonderments. Nick Wolusko on vocals, Proto Pretty. And then we heard from the Red Button, Ooh Girl, and that's off of the Red Button's album, She's About to Cross My Mind, excuse me. And that features Peter Noon from Herman's Hermits on lead vocals. I always think of Mrs. Brown. You've got a lovely daughter, right? The Herman's Hermits. And then we heard from Mark Joseph. We went across the pond there. Mark Joseph is from nowhere near Los Angeles. But that's off of his self-titled album, Mark Joseph. That was Lady, Lady. And then we finish things off with the Silver Seas off of High Society. That was Imaginary Girl.

And again, I hope you're enjoying the music as much as I am. Got about 20, 25 more minutes here of this edition of X Marks the Spot. And we are going to hear more from the Wonderments. Again, you're tuned to KFOK LPFM Georgetown. My name is Greg, and this is X Marks the Spot. Thank you so much for being here.

All right. Once again, you have been listening to KFOK LPFM Georgetown. My name is Greg, and this has been another edition of X Marks the Spot. Thank you so much for being here this evening. And I hope you've enjoyed the music as much as I have. 2 hours of great music. You're not going to hear too many other places. And the crew and I have been broadcasting live on this 9th day of July, 2026 AD. And it has been a beautiful evening here in Georgetown. We've got the natural air conditioning going, windows and doors open, cars hissing by our window. But anyway, thank you for being here. And speaking of thanks, let's take a moment to thank a few of our underwriters who keep us afloat and in the black. So first up, a big thank you goes out to the Marval Food Stores for their financial support of KFOK. Marval Food Stores located in the Buffalo Hills Center, 6049 Front Street off Highway 193 in Georgetown. 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

And before we close up shop, a few more thank yous. Big thank you to Bear Williams for writing, playing, and producing the X Marks Spot theme song. And also for the Chip Kinman interview. Bear was the sound wizard on that. And a big thanks to Chip Kinman also. That aired a couple weeks ago. And Bear Williams will be taking over the control board here next week, Thursday, from 8 to 10. Looking forward to it. So we'll see what Bear has in store for us. And a big thanks to the quarantine crew, Scott, JJ, Dan, and John. Thanks for being out there. Various Thompsons, Kim, listening right here in town. And the multitudes of X fans in the Sacramento Valley and Southern California tuning in. And let's talk real quick about what we heard. We started things off with the Wonderments, In a Haze, one of my favorite Wonderment tunes. And then we heard from Brian Wilson, I Just Wasn't Made for These Times. It's actually the Beach Boys. That's off of Pet Sounds, but that is clearly a Brian Wilson classic right there. Chevrolet, Ambrosia Parsley and Company brought us Goodnight Moon off of Who's Got Trouble. And then we finish things off with Rumor. And that is a beautiful song, a Brian Wilson penned tune right there. Warmth of the Sun off of Rumor's album B-Side.

B-sides and, excuse me, B-sides and rarities. Okay, and again, big thanks to all of you out there. Thank you for being here so much. And Eliza Gilkison is going to take us out of here because this party is over. And God willing, we will be back again next week with another edition of X Marks Spot with Bear Williams at the control panel. We'll talk to you on the radio next week. KFOK LPFM Georgetown, licensed to the American River Folk Society.

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1: All right, everybody, take care. 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

boy, howdy. 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This is Pin. I'm celebrating our nation's birthday today on KFOK.org, 95.1 LPFM, community radio nonprofit, all volunteers, streaming from busy, busy recreational Georgetown, California. A lot of recreationists around. Procreationists, too, I think, out there in the woods. So be careful where you step, especially at the swimming holes. You gotta watch out. 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

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More info, they can be reached at 530-621-1698. And remember, no fireworks. It's a felony in El Dorado County. All you newbies, do not set them off. They'll be in your door arresting you. SWAT will knock your door in. No fireworks. Not even kidding. I want to thank Georgetown Divide Public Utility District. KWK receives underwriting support from the Georgetown Divide Public Utility District, serving the water needs of the Georgetown Divide. GDPUD is committed to the community. 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I want to thank Michael Murphy, underwrites on Cable King Community Radio. So his wife, Rebecca, has someplace to go every other Tuesday and Saturday. 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Reba rocks it out here, KFK, for decades. Awesome. I want to thank the American River Conservancy. Since 1989, ARC has been the local land trust on the Divide. Donations and volunteers keep rivers and lands preserved for life. 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

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Happy 4th of July celebration weekend. 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Countries don't usually last this long. 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Drop off the studio main stage. You know many of our programs rebroadcast. Dates read may not be accurate. It's July 3rd, 4th July weekend. Remember, KFOK is the voice of the divide. We're having our big birthday party. August 2nd. Right over there in Garden Valley Park from 11:30 a.m. to 7:30 p.m. Food, merchandise, raffle, bar. Kids are free. Adults, $20 donation, please. Featuring the musical stylings of the Islands of Black and White.

a big wave machine, the Golden Cadillacs, and the Howlin' Allen Band. 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Also want to thank the American River Conservancy. Since 1989, ARC has been the local land trust on the Divide. 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Got our 4th of July celebration in Georgetown tomorrow, 8 a.m. to 1 p.m. out here on Main Street. Come stop by the KFOK booth in our lot. Bring some cash. Some little bit of loose change, man. Help a brother and sister out. 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Got Dancing Across the Divide coming up. Michael, 6 to 8 p.m. every free day here. Not sure if Michael's coming in. I got his underwriter cards out.

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Okay. We're going to keep it in the soul vein. What's next? I'm going to try to play stuff we haven't played the last couple of weeks. Okay. Let's try it over here.

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Please. Please. Please, I love that dog so much. So much. So much. So much.

All right, we're back. This is Penn, I host The Roaring Road every Friday from noon o'clock to 2 p.m. Pacific here in the KFOK.org 95.1 LPFM studio in Georgetown, California. We are the voice of the divide, your 2-watt flamethrower, shooting the canyons, rocking its fjords, playing some late 50s, early 60s, rock, soul, doo-wop. 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Since 1989, ARC has been the local land trust on the Divide. 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And thank Michael Murphy, underwrites on Cable K Community Radio. So his wife Rebecca has someplace to go every other Tuesday and Saturday. 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Thank you, Michael Murphy, for supporting community radio all these years. 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

want to thank the official underwriter of The Roaring Road, The Windfall, for 10 seasons. The Windfall has been the official underwriter of The Roaring Road. I'm being redundant. The Windfall Advertising. The Windfall is a strategy to reach consumers in El Dorado County and beyond. 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For more info, they can be reached at 530-621-1698. Let's get back on track. Yeah, we're moving up. I think we're getting into like the mid-60s now. Post-Kennedy years.

All right, we're back. KFOK.org, 95.1 LPFM. This is Penn. I host The Roaring Road every Friday from noon to 2 p.m. Pacific time, celebrating Independence Day weekend here on the Divide. Very crowded, a lot of recreationists around. Got Reba in the house taking care of business. Happy 4th of July, my fellow citizens. Hey, it's half hour. 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This show is rebroadcast every Tuesday morning from 8 a.m. to 10 a.m. o'clock Pacific. We got Day on the Divide. It's coming up another month or so, August 2nd, 2026. Right over there in Garden Valley Park, 11:30 a.m. to 7:30 p.m. Food, merchandise, raffle, bar. 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Featuring Island of Black and White, Big Wave Machine, the Golden Cadillacs, and the Helen Allen Band. I want to thank Georgetown Divide Recreation District for letting us use the facility. It's all good. Got the 4th of July parade tomorrow in Georgetown, 8 a.m. to 1 p.m. Stop by the KFOK booth and bring some spare change, man. Got Dancing Across the Divide coming up at 6 p.m. to 8 p.m. with Michael. Not sure if it's a rebroadcast or not, but it's good. All right, we got one more segmento up. Where are we going? Where are we going with all this? Oh, yes. Disc 7. All right. We're popping into the mid-60s. Feeling good. Remember, the views and opinions expressed in this program, those of speaking, do not necessarily represent those of KFOK staff, management, or underwriters.

All right, we're back. We're shutting down the Roaring Rose Pin. I host every Friday, noon to 2 p.m. Pacific here at KFOK.org, 95.1 LPFM, community radio, nonprofit, all volunteer. We are the voice of the divide. Your 2-watt flamethrower streaming the canyons, rocking its fjords. 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Got Dance Across the Divide coming in at 6 p.m. to 8 p.m. with Michael. I'm not sure if he's coming in, so I want to read his underwriters. Sunset House Recording Studio and Keith Williams, a singer for all occasions and owner of Sunset House Recording Studio and Cool. Keith operates his studio at reasonable rates. For those interested, he can be reached at 916-276-7490. 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

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I want to thank Patty Smith Real Estate Group, Inc., real estate agents with life experience for buyers and sellers in the Georgetown Divide area. 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And we want to thank the National Alliance on Mental Illness, Understanding and Accommodating a Person with a Mental Illness will help erase the stigma and help a person toward recovery. 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

And I'd like to thank the underwriters of the Roaring Road, the Michael Murphy, Georgetown Divide Public Utility District, American River Conservancy, and the official underwriter of the Roaring Road, the Windfall, for your advertising needs. Thank you so much, Thornton Community Radio. Remember, KFOK is licensed to the American River Folk Society, for which we are very grateful.

Okay, happy 4th of July. Remember, no fireworks, no exceptions. I'm telling you, you'll get locked up. They were tight on it 40 years ago. Now they got everything. Drones, satellites, robot warfare to quell fireworks in El Dorado County. No fireworks. I can't say it enough. But there's nice fireworks down at the county fairgrounds this weekend. So, be dutiful and safe. This is Penn. I'm out. Catch you next week on the Roaring Road. Oh, by the way, we have a special live musical guest. Our local legend, Dewayne Eknis, is coming on the program next Friday. Next Friday, July 10th. He'll be playing from 12:30 to 1:30. He's going to do about an hour. And we're going to chat with Dewayne. He's been on the show several times. He's an awesome guy. So, good time to tune in next week. Listen to some local talent. I'm going to start doing that again here on the Roaring Road. Just Penn, I'm out.

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And remember, KFK is live.

And good afternoon, or good morning still. You are listening to KFOK LPFM Georgetown, and we are licensed to the American River Folk Society. But as our transmission is a bit low and doesn't sound very good, I'm going to put on some music for you to listen to for the next hour or so. Johnny Iguana at Del Mar, and this is Chicago style solo piano. I am Reba of Reba's Reggae and Blues, and I will be on at noon. But in the meantime, I would like to let you listen to some music rather than the static that you're getting at the current time. I apologize, but stay tuned for Reba's mostly Reggae and Blues coming up at noon to 2 today. In the meantime, I'm sorry about Steve Meadows' show not programming well, but in the meantime, you will be listening to some piano solo. Thank you for tuning in to Community Radio, KFOK, LPFM, Georgetown.

And you are listening to KFOK LPFM Georgetown. I am Rebecca Murphy, and I will be on from noon to two today with Reba's Reggae and Blues. But in the meantime, I am playing you some music. That was the music of Johnny Iguana at Delmark, Chicago-style solo piano. We have some technical difficulties here at the station, so playing some music for your entertainment until live programming at noon. I'm going to go on and play another one from Chris Allman, Santa Barbara Songs. And I hope you enjoy that right here on Community Radio, KFOK, LPFM, Georgetown.

And good morning. You are listening to KFOK LPFM Georgetown. This is Rebecca Murphy, soon to be Reba's Reggae and Blues from noon to two. In the meantime, we are experiencing some technical difficulties with our rebroadcast, so I am playing you some music. That last music was from Chris Allman, Santa Barbara Songs. I'm going to go on and play some Selwyn Birchwood, Electric Swamp, Funkin' Blues, get you ready for the Reggae and Blues I'll be presenting to you at the top of the hour. In the meantime, I hope you're having a great day, and thank you for tuning in to KFOK LPFM Georgetown. Here we go.

And good afternoon. You are listening to KFOK LPFM Georgetown, and this is Reba's Reggae and Blues. I want to thank you for coming along with us here on Community Radio, KFOK LPFM. 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The People's Mountain Market is held every Saturday from 9 a.m. to noon at Garden Valley Park. The market runs this year from May 2nd through October 10th with fresh vegetables, cut flowers, baked goods, local artisans, and much more. 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The People's Mountain Market is a community partner with the Georgetown Divide Recreation District and KFOK Community Radio. 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John Neff and the Roaring Road greatly appreciates the KFOK broadcasters, listeners, and local musicians for their strong contribution to our community and its music culture. 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Sweet D and Rasta Jeffrey invite you to tune in on Sundays from 4 to 6 p.m. And many thanks go out to all of our underwriters on KFOK, LPFM, Georgetown, and we are licensed to the American River Folk Society. Many thanks going out to all of you listeners out there for coming along with us here on Community Radio. And I just want to go ahead and start playing some of that music, and then I'll tell you about some things in just a little bit. I do want to highlight coming up Saturday, this Saturday from 12:30 to 1, I will have a special guest in the studio. Keith Williams, singer and songwriter, will be in the studio telling us a little bit about his songwriting experiences. And that will be on Reba's Mostly Blues from noon to 2, but Keith will be on from 12:30 to 1. So just kind of giving you a heads up on that one. In the meantime, I'm going to play some reggae, and I've got some Keith Williams music I will be playing. Unfortunately, I can't play his Day on the Divide song because I can't get the computer to work. So we'll see where we go. Anyway, I've got some Luciano queued up for Father I Pray. And then I've got some new blues music from Nixta, from a Bloodline CD. So we'll see. Stay tuned for some music here on Community Radio, Reba's Reggae and Blues, and KFOK LPFM Georgetown.

up here on the divide. We don't just raise voices, we raise dreams. This is for the children.

powerful, powerful song. And that was our singer-songwriter here on The Divide, Keith Williams, right here. And I'm playing it for you on Reba's Reggae and Blues and KFOK LPFM Georgetown. So before Keith Williams, a local singer and songwriter, who will, by the way, be on my show Saturday, Reba's Mostly Blues, from noon to 2, he will be on from 12:30 to 1, telling us a little bit about his songwriting business, well, his experiences. You also heard Nobody's Business with I Know You Win, I Knew You Win, Third World, Loving You Is Easy, Nixta with Dreams, and started off the last half hour of music with Luciano, Father I Pray. And here at the half hour, KFOK provides public service announcements. 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As you know, many of our programs are rebroadcast, so the dates read may not be accurate. And today is live, Tuesday, July 14th, 2026. Shades of Pink Floyd at Louis Cocktail Lounge will be held Friday, July 17th, 9 p.m. to 12 a.m. And I should have told Vandy about this because Russ really likes this band. You can hear this mind-blowing tribute at Louis Cocktail Lounge, 3030 Matherfield Road in Rancho Cordova. So Shades of Pink Floyd, Pink Floyd. They played at one of our shows a few years back. Heart to Heart Vineyards in Pilot Hill is hosting the Vineyard Market, a boutique vineyard market featuring local artisan vendors. The markets will be held every second Saturday through October, excluding this month of July. Admission to the market is free, and food, wines, wine tasting, hard cider, and non-alcoholic beverages will be available for purchase. For vendors who would like to provide goods at the market, you may email hearttoheartvineyards@att.net, and that's H-A-R-T and the number 2, Heart to Heart. And celebrate 80 years with GDPUD on Friday, July 24th at the Garden Valley Park, beginning at 5 p.m. There will be free food, beverages, and live music. Check out their Facebook page for more details. And I can say this, be sure to come to KFOK's fundraising dance and party, Day on the Divide, our fourth annual, Sunday, August 2nd, 11:30 a.m. to 7:30 p.m., Garden Valley Park. There will be food, merchandise, bar. Kids are free. Adults are asked a $20 donation. And we will be featuring the Island of Black and White, Big Wave Machine, the Golden Cadillacs, Hal and Allen Band. And this is sponsored. 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And this is a GDRD community partner event. Please come out. We would love to see you at our event. It's a wonderful party. And I can say come on to our party because we are nonprofit. And our party is for us. And we can even ask, we can even say how much we are asking. House of Prayer in Garden Valley at 7901 Highway 193 provides commodities distribution, free food on the second and fourth Wednesdays, 3 to 5 p.m. For more information, call Kathy Stiggin at 530-333-1881. And he's always here, whether he's live or recorded, the Blue Rock Mine with Doug's Mug, following Reba's Most Reggae and Blues from 2 to 6 p.m. with a rebroadcast on Fridays, 8 till midnight. And this is Join Doug as he digs up, down, and sideways into that mountain of music that we know as blues and rock, sorting through the gold and finding the gems between. You never know what you'll find. Now, this says the rebroadcast is Fridays from 8 till 12 p.m., so it might be 8 a.m. until noon. I'm not sure. Anyway, Doug's Mug, he'll be in a little while, and that is the Blue Rock Mine. And that takes care of the half-hour business. And I have some more Third World queued up. This is from their Millennium Collection. It's the 20th
century masters. And I'm going to play, 1865, 96 degrees in the shade, because it has been so warm lately. So here we go on Reba's Reggae and Blues.

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This is Reba's Reggae and Blues. 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And you heard some John Primer and Friends Up in Here, a tribute to Teresa's Lounge. Yeah, we got some new music in the station, and I'm excited. Perfidia from Pam Hall. You heard Rob Middleton, there we go. Keith Williams, The Sounds of Summer, local singer-songwriter. And he will be in the studio on Saturday from 12:30 to 1. I will be interviewing him. Nobody's Business, End of an Era, and Third World, oh yeah. 96 Degrees in the Shade. And a member of Third World, their bassist, Richard Daly, had a birthday on July 4th in 1950. He was born July 4th. Pretty cool. So that takes care of what I'd like to tell you here at the top of the hour. I'm going to go ahead and play some more new music for the station, new music for me. Jason Ricky and the Bad Kind are going to be next. And this is with a singer, Caitlin Dibble. So I hope you enjoy it right here on KFOK, LPFM Georgetown, and Reba's Reggae and Blues.

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This is Reba's Reggae and Blues. And that last song was from Chris O'Leary, Am I the Only Fool? And you also heard Nick T and the Snake Charmers, Mistreatin' Mama. No, don't want to be doing that. Jack Raddix with Waiting in Vain, Bob Marley's song. Jason Ricci and the Bad Kind, River's Invitation. John Primer and Friends, We All Need Help. And that's from the tribute album for Teresa's Lounge in Chicago. The Heptones with If You Know, and Jason Ricci and the Bad Kind started off the last half hour of music with Tired of Trying. And here at the half hour, once again, KFOK provides public service announcements to get your meeting or event announced on air. 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Or you may drop it off at our studio right here at 6290 Main Street. 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Today is Tuesday, July 14th, 2026. And this show should be rebroadcast next Tuesday on the 21st. Marcos in Coloma presents Bear Fox July 31st. You can get there at 986 Lotus Road in Lotus, and you can check out their Facebook page for more details. Sunday Burgers, Brews, and Bloody Marys is hosted by Tracy of VFW Post 9241 on Sundays from 1 to 7 p.m. at 6297 Main Street in Georgetown. You can check out their Facebook page also for details. The 2026 Nevada County Fair will be August 12th through the 16th from 10 a.m. to 10:30 p.m. at the Nevada County Fairgrounds, located at 11228 McCourtney Road in Grass Valley. And as of June 15th, all burn permits are suspended. And be sure to come to our KFOK's major fundraiser for the year, Day on the Divide, coming up Sunday, August 2nd this year, beginning at 11:30 and ending at 7:30. The water pad will be open, and it is free for children. 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It is in Garden Valley Park. We'll have food, merchandise, a bar. Island of Black and White will be our featured guests. And this is a GDRD community partner event. 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And thank you for taking the time to listen to community radio right here on the Georgetown Divide. A big shout out to Peg for giving me a call last week for filling in with some filler music to soften the afternoon, because the broadcast was very low and it wasn't getting out. So thank you, Peg. I appreciate that. And I think that takes care of the information I'd like to give you. Yes, this show should be rebroadcast next Tuesday. And then I'll be here this Saturday on the 18th with a special guest, Keith Williams, singer-songwriter. I've been playing some of his music today. And he will be
my guest from 12:30 to 1, telling us a little bit about his songwriting. He also wrote a song for Day on the Divide, and I'm going to have to ask him to bring it on a DVD because my computer isn't working. So, anyway, here we go with some more music. I've got Barris Hammond queued up with Move Along, and here we go on Community Radio and Reba's Reggae and Blues.

Oh yeah, some new blues music here in the studio. Chris O'Leary there with Justice Must Be Blind. You also heard the Shaylin Band, Not Ready, See Mia, Horace Martin. Chris O'Leary with Bad Decisions. Clifton Chenier and the Red Hot Louisiana Band, Men Smart, Women Smarter. Barris Hammond started off the last half hour of music with Move Along. And thank you to our underwriters. 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

Writing. Thank you for coming along with us here on Community Radio, and we are licensed to the American River Folk Society, KFOK, LPFM, Georgetown. Have a great week.

0: And you are listening to KFOK LPFM Georgetown. Georgetown? Georgetown. Hey, hey, Doug's mug is on his way in. That last song was Red Red Wine from UB40. Massive. Yeah, Massive Circle. Massive from Inner Circle. Before that, Mark Cameron with Sugar. Bunny Wailer with Reincarnated Souls. And started out the last half hour.
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0: With the gold album, Bad Boys, the gold song. All right. 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

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Hope you guys are tuned in. Susie and Stan. Want some of you guys working down at Solid Ground. Got a pretty good show lineup today, as I always think, anyway. But anyhow, let's get into it here. Hey, is anybody out there listening? Hope so.

Everybody says they like the way that I play, but I got to keep driving this damn dirty old smelly truck.

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I'm your host, Doug Bug, here practically almost always every Tuesday from 2 to 6 p.m. Big 4-hour show. And right now we've got I Can't Quit You, Babe, and Led Zeppelin. Watermelon Slim before that, I Got a Problem. And John Mayall and the Blues Breakers did Coochie Coochie Man, Muddy Waters. Preceding that, I'm Ready. Started out with a little Summertime, Big Brother and Holding Company. End of the half hour, KFOK provides public service announcements. 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Warming up today. Currently outside, 90 degrees. Ooh, we're on a little heat rise here. As you may know, many of our programs are rebroadcast. The date may not be accurate. Today it is the 14th day of July, halfway through July practically. Time is 2:33 p.m. And we got our big fundraiser coming up here, Day on the Divide. That's happening August 2nd from 11:30 a.m. to 7:30 p.m. at the Garden Valley Park. Guess what? We got food, merchandise, raffle, bar. 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

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And thanks to Susie and Stan Wamini. 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And for the next upcoming hour here, Blue Rock Mind, I'd like to thank Sunset House Recording Studio and Keith Williams, a singer for all occasions and the owner of the Sunset House Recording Studios in Cool. Keith operates his studio at reasonable rates. For those interested, he can be reached at 916-276-7490. Keith is also a singer-songwriter, and you can visit Keith Williams' music.net to check him out. Thanks, Keith. Hope you're tuned in today. Little Aretha Franklin here. Doing the B.B. King classic there. Thrill Is Gone. Before that, we had Walking the Backstreets. That was Coco Taylor. Ray Charles did What I Say. Painkiller. That was Bear Tread. And before that, Uncle Lucius, Everybody's Got Soul. Started out that set through Save My Soul. That was the Thieving Birds. All right, carry on.

excuse me. Hey, tune into the Blue Rock Mind. A little microphone trouble here. Yeah, we just heard the Rolling Stones doing I Got the Blues. This is right here, a little Doors. Did the Moonlight Drive. Can't Find My Way Home. That was Eric Clapton, Steve Winwood, Madison Square Garden. The Doobie Brothers, before that, Dark Eyed Caucasian Woman. Prodigal Son, Rolling Stones, Eric Clapton, It Hurts Me Too. Baby, I Love You, that was Bonnie Raitt with B.B. King. And Have You Ever Loved a Woman? That was Freddie King. And at Half Hour, KFOK provides public service announcements. 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Beautiful day today, a little slight breeze. Hovering right around 90 degrees today. As you may know, many of our programs are rebroadcast, so the dates read may not be accurate. Today is the 14th day of July. Time is 3:33 p.m. A Cat Shades of Pink Floyd at Louis Cocktail Lounge, Friday, July 17th. That's this Friday, kind of. It was a good show. We had them at our birthday party one year. At 9 p.m. to 12 a.m. You can hear this mind-blowing tribute at Louis Cocktail Lounge, located at 3030 Mather Field Road in Rancho Cordova. 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Hey, come celebrate 80 years with the GDPUD on Friday, July 24th at the Garden Valley Park. It's beginning at 5 p.m. There will be free food, beverages, and live music, and you can check out the Facebook page for more details. 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I guess that's it. All right. Doobie Brothers.

0: the group we're going to present are the Pointer Sisters. The Pointer Sisters are probably well known to a lot of you from their backup work. Their kindly producer, David Rubinson, is here with us at the moment. And this is the day the girls are stepping out on their own.
1: This is the first time that they've ever appeared billed as the Pointer Sisters in their lives, since high school when they were a gospel quartet.
0: Okay, let's give them just that. The Pointer Sisters, and it's sort of an Easter sunrise service for you here from KSAN.
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For Creedence here, doing Low Guy. And before that, we had The Who doing Success Story. Yes, We Can. That was Pointer Sisters. The Kinks did Everybody's a Star. So You Want to Be a Rock and Roll Star. That was Roger McGuinn. Bartman Turner Overdrive did Rock Is My Life. And This Is My Story. And White Sun, Doobie Brothers. And a little Moonlight Drive by The Doors. So you went through there. We went through that door. All right. I'd like to thank our underwriter for last hour of music here at Sunset House Recording Studio. Keith Williams, a singer for all occasions and the owner of Sunset House Recording Studio in Cool. Keith operates a studio at reasonable rates. For those interested, he can be reached at 916-276-7490. Keith is also a singer-songwriter, and you can check him out at keithwilliamsmusic.net. And for the next hour, music here at the Blue Rock Mining Tank. 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All righty. You can all join in here. A little traffic.

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Taking on James Brown, you know, the Tower of Power. Les McCann, Eddie Harris did compared to what? King Johnson did adult contemporary roots rock blues. And we had Days That Used to Be. That was Neil Young, Crazy Horse. Wings did Junior's Farm. Warren Zevon, before that, played all night long. You can all join in. That was traffic. And at half hour, KFOK provides public service announcements. 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Marcos Coloma presents Bear Fox. 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The music lineup is... We have... This big Tippett Club of Cool will be playing. They have fresh fruits, vegetables, cut flowers, eggs, gourmet nuts, jam, and baked goods, jewelry, crafts, cards, tea towels, and more. 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A community partnership with the GDRD. Bingo Night at the Pilot Hill Grange number 1 will be taking place on the first and third Thursday of every month from 5 to 8:30 p.m. All are welcome to attend an evening filled with laughter, fun, food, and excitement. 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